I'm weatherology meteorologist Regina Kroll with an update on storms. We do have a severe thunderstorm warning that has just been issued until 7:30 p.m. tonight for southeast Polk as well as southwest Jasper counties. With this line of storms that's rolling to the east, we could see 60-mile-per-hour wind gusts of concern. So currently it's rolling to the east fairly slowly, right around 35 miles per hour, so likely dropping some heavy rain in that region too. We do have that severe thunderstorm warning for southeast Polk as well as southwest Jasper counties until 7:30 tonight. I'm meteorologist Regina Kroll.

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1: Just when you thought you were out, they drag you back in. Thank you, Mother Nature. She's so great. National Weather Service in Des Moines has issued a severe thunderstorm warning for Story County, northwestern Story County, southern Hamilton County, and northeastern Boone County. Till about 7:45 tonight at 7:03, a severe thunderstorm located near Stratford, 11 miles north of Boone, moving east at 25 miles an hour. Then look at a 60-mile-an-hour wind gust, quarter-size hail is possible. All this is radar-indicated. Locations impacted are Story City, Jewel Junction, Stratford, Ellsworth, Stanhope, and Randall. So for your protection, move to an interior room on the lowest floor of a building, and we will keep you up to date as things progress here. Hopefully they don't progress too much, right? But it is that time of year, and we will stay weather aware. We'll keep our eyes on the skies, and you keep your radio tuned to Iowa's Best Country, Kicks 101.1. Severe thunderstorm warning for northwestern Story County, southern Hamilton County, northeastern Boone County till 7:45.
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6: Here's your Kicks Country forecast from the Weatherology Weather Center. Partly cloudy tonight with a chance of thunderstorms. Lows dip down to about 63. Southwest winds 8 to 15 miles per hour. Storms likely tomorrow. Daytime highs approaching 78, cloudy. Lows up a lot around 54. Tomorrow night, clear skies. That's your forecast. I'm Kix 101.1 meteorologist Laura Lockwood. Currently 75.
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8: National Weather Service in Des Moines has issued a severe thunderstorm warning for northwestern Story County, southern Hamilton County, and northeastern Boone County. Until 7:45 tonight, severe thunderstorm located near Stratford, or 11 miles north of Boone, moving east at 25 miles an hour. Look at a 60-mile-an-hour wind gust, quarter-size hail. It could damage vehicles. Expect wind damage to roof, siding, and trees. So that includes Interstate 35 between mile marker 122 and 135 for your protection. Move into an interior room on the lowest floor of a building. Looking at the radar right now, it looks like it's just a string of bad weather. Actually, it's going to be like around Buckeye at 7. I can't see that number. Well, yeah, 7:47, well, about 8 o'clock, just east or west of Eldora. It's going to hit Story City here pretty soon. It's just, we got some hail reported just south of Williams. So it's pretty rough out there. So be careful, be weather aware, and keep your radio tuned right here to Iowa's Best Country, Kix 101.1.
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0: 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Kicks 101.1.
1: I'm weatherology meteorologist Regina Cole with an update on severe storms. We do have severe thunderstorm warning until 7:45 p.m. tonight. That includes Northwest Story County. With this area of storms, we are looking at 60-mile-per-hour wind gust, quarter-size hail possible as it moves to the east very slowly, right around 30 miles per hour. Right now, it's northeast of Boone and moving to the east. With the slow movement of this storm activity tonight, we'll have to watch for some very heavy rain falling in some of those same areas over and over. So we'll have to watch for some flooding concerns, too. We do have a severe thunderstorm warning, too, until 7:30 p.m. for southeast Polk and southwest Jasper counties. That storm near Prairie City and moving to the east could pack 60-mile-per-hour wind gusts as it rolls to the east. I'm meteorologist Regina Cole.
2: So, Regina, this is Jonathan. So, are we looking at maybe potential tornado activity tonight, or is it just basically this that we're having to deal with right now?
1: You know, right now, this is our main concern, but the atmosphere is there where we could maybe see some brief tornadoes. So, you want to be prepared for that. That is a possibility with some of the storm activity. Thankfully, right now, no tornado warnings, but we'll be keeping an eye to see if we see any rotation. With these current storms, we're not seeing any rotation. So, that's the good news.
2: That's weatherology meteorologist Regina Cole. Thanks for checking in.
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2: This is Jonathan Knight with an update with the weather. With the weather here in Kix Country, it looks like all the severe thunderstorm warnings have been allowed to expire. We are still tracking a line of storms moving east at 30 miles an hour. We've got some reports of hail around Iowa Falls and down towards Story City. Looking at that, line of storms should be close to... in the line of storms, actually. Ackley, Petersburg are going to see it. Clemens, Ziering, eventually Hubbard, Eldora, Grundy Center. So, but all the severe weather warnings have been allowed to expire. But keep your station, keep your radio tuned to us right here. We're going to keep you up to date as things change. If they change through the night, hopefully they stop, they go away. Looking at maybe some more storms towards the morning hours. And then rain off and on all day tomorrow. But that is tomorrow. 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
10: Your forecast from the Weatherology Weather Center. Partly cloudy tonight with a chance of thunderstorms. Lows dip down to about 63. Southwest winds 8 to 15 miles per hour. Storms likely tomorrow. Daytime highs approaching 78, cloudy. Lows level off around 54. Tomorrow night, clear skies. That's your forecast. I'm Kix 101.1 meteorologist Laura Lockwood. Currently 73.
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3: The country forecast from the Weatherology Weather Center. Chance for storms tonight, otherwise partly cloudy. Lows around 63, winds out of the southwest, 5 to 10 miles per hour. Overcast skies tomorrow, thunderstorms likely, high temperatures reach up to 78. Clear skies tomorrow night, 54. That's your forecast. I'm Kix 101.1 meteorologist Laura Lockwood. Right now, 74.
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8: Country forecast from the Meteorology Weather Center. Chance for storms tonight, otherwise partly cloudy. Lows around 63, winds out of the southwest, 5 to 10 miles per hour. Overcast skies tomorrow, thunderstorms likely, high temperatures reach up to 78. Clear skies tomorrow night, 54. And that's your forecast. I'm Kix 101.1 meteorologist Laura Lockwood. Right now, 74.
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17: We're here with your Kicks Country forecast from the Weatherology Weather Center. Chance for storms tonight, otherwise partly cloudy. Lows around 63, winds out of the southwest, 5 to 10 miles per hour. Overcast skies tomorrow, thunderstorms likely, high temperatures reach up to 78. Clear skies tomorrow night, 54. That's your forecast. I'm Kicks 101.1 meteorologist Laura Lockwood. Right now, it's 73 degrees.
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17: Here's your Kix Country forecast from the Weatherology Weather Center. Lows dip down to about 63 tonight under partly cloudy skies. Winds out of the southwest, 5 to 10 miles per hour. Storms likely tomorrow. Highs level off around 78. Overcast skies. Tomorrow night, lows level off around 54. That's your forecast. I'm Kix 101.1 meteorologist Laura Lockwood. Currently, it's 70 degrees.
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8: Here's your Kicks Country forecast from the Weatherology Weather Center. Lows dip down to about 63 tonight under partly cloudy skies. Winds out of the southwest, 5 to 10 miles per hour. Storms likely tomorrow. Highs level off around 78. Overcast skies. Tomorrow night, lows level off around 54. And that's your forecast. I'm Kix 101.1 meteorologist Laura Lockwood. Right now, 70.
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14: Here's your Kix Country forecast from the Weatherology Weather Center. Lows dip down to about 63 tonight under partly cloudy skies. Winds out of the southwest, 5 to 10 miles per hour. Storms likely tomorrow. Highs level off around 78. Overcast skies. Tomorrow night, lows level off around 54. That's your forecast. I'm Kix 101.1 meteorologist Laura Lockwood. Right now, it's 68 degrees.
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0: 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Be the first caller with the correct answer to win cold, hard cash.
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6: Here's your Kicks Country forecast from the Weatherology Weather Center. Lows dip down to about 63 tonight under partly cloudy skies. Winds out of the southwest, 5 to 10 miles per hour. Storms likely tomorrow. Highs level off around 78. Overcast skies. Tomorrow night, lows level off around 54. That's your forecast. I'm Kix 101.1 meteorologist Laura Lockwood. Right now, it's 68 degrees.
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12: Here's your Kicks Country forecast from the Weatherology Weather Center. Lows dip down to about 63 tonight under partly cloudy skies. Winds out of the southwest, 5 to 10 miles per hour. Storms likely tomorrow. Highs level off around 78. Overcast skies. Tomorrow night, lows level off around 54. That's your forecast. I'm Kix 101.1 meteorologist Laura Lockwood. Right now, 66.
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4: Forecast from the Weatherology Weather Center. Lows dip down to about 63 overnight under mainly clear skies. Winds out of the southwest around 5 miles per hour. Thunderstorms likely. Thursday, daytime highs approaching 78. Overcast skies. Clear skies. Thursday night, lows dip down to about 54. That's your forecast. I'm KIX 101.1 meteorologist Laura Lockwood. Currently 68.
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8: You're here, KIX Country Forecast from the Weatherology Weather Center. Lows dip down to about 63 overnight under mainly clear skies. Winds out of the southwest around 5 miles per hour. Thunderstorms likely Thursday. Daytime highs approaching 78. Overcast skies. Clear skies. Thursday night, lows dip down to about 54. That's your forecast. I'm KIX 101.1 meteorologist Laura Lockwood. Right now, 66.
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15: Here's the updated forecast brought to you by Quickstar, supporting local weather in communities across the state. Lows level off around 63, overnight under partly cloudy skies, winds out of the southeast, 5

0: 10 miles per hour. Cloudy skies expected Thursday. Severe thunderstorms likely. Daytime highs approaching 77. That's your forecast. I'm Kix 101.1 meteorologist Laura Lockwood. Right now, it's 65 degrees.
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Are you ready to be crowned the smartest person in Kiss Country? Prove it by answering the Brain Buster question at 6:37 during the Morning Kickstart every weekday. Be the first caller with the correct answer to win cold,

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7: Forecast brought to you by Quickstar, supporting local weather in communities across the state. Lows level off around 63 overnight under partly cloudy skies. Winds out of the southeast, 5 to 10 miles per hour. Cloudy skies expected Thursday. Severe thunderstorms likely. Daytime highs approaching 77. That's your forecast. I'm Kix 101.1 meteorologist Laura Lockwood. Right now, it's 65 degrees.
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The National Weather Service has issued severe thunderstorm watch number 310, effective until 10 a.m. This watch includes the following counties in Iowa: Grundy, Hardin, Jasper, Marshall, Poweshiek, Story, and Tama. Remember, a severe thunderstorm watch means the conditions are favorable for the development of severe weather, including large hail and damaging winds, in and close to the watch area. While severe weather may not be imminent, persons should remain alert for rapidly changing weather conditions and listen for later statements and possible warnings. 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
6: Here's the updated forecast brought to you by Quickstar, supporting local weather in communities across the state. Lows level off around 63, overnight under partly cloudy skies, winds out of the southeast, 5 to 10 miles per hour. Cloudy skies expected Thursday, severe thunderstorms likely, daytime highs approaching 77. That's your forecast. I'm Kix 101.1 meteorologist Laura Lockwood. Right now, 64.
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12: Forecast brought to you by Quickstar, supporting local weather in communities across the state. A severe thunderstorm watch continues. Partly cloudy overnight with a low of 63. Southerly winds 5 to 10 miles per hour. Overcast Thursday, severe storms likely 77. That's your forecast. I'm Kix 101.1 meteorologist Laura Lockwood. Currently 66.
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14: Country forecast from the Weatherology Weather Center. A severe thunderstorm watch remains in effect. Lows level off around 63 overnight under partly cloudy skies. Winds out of the south, 5 to 10 miles per hour. Overcast skies, Thursday, severe thunderstorm.

0: likely. High temperatures reach up to 77. That's your forecast. I'm KICS 101.1 meteorologist Laura Lockwood. Right now, it's 64 degrees.
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8: Here's your Kix Country forecast from the Weatherology Weather Center. A severe thunderstorm watch remains in effect. Mainly cloudy overnight, lows around 63. Southerly winds 5 to 10 miles per hour. Severe storms likely Thursday. Daytime highs approaching 77. Cloudy skies expected. That's your forecast. I'm Kix 101.1 meteorologist Laura Lockwood. Currently, it's 64 degrees.
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8: Here's your Kicks Country forecast from the Weatherology Weather Center. A severe thunderstorm watch remains in effect. Mainly cloudy overnight, lows around 63. Southerly winds 5 to 10 miles per hour. Severe storms likely Thursday. Daytime highs approaching 77. Cloudy skies expected. That's your

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11: Here's your Kicks Country forecast from the Weatherology Weather Center. A severe thunderstorm watch remains in effect. Mainly cloudy overnight, lows around 63. Southerly winds 5 to 10 miles per hour. Severe storms likely Thursday. Daytime highs approaching 77. Cloudy skies expected. That's your forecast. I'm Kix 101.1 meteorologist Laura Lockwood. Right now, 64.
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1: Good morning, Kicks Country, and welcome in to the Morning Kickstart. Here on a Throwback Thursday, that's right, we're throwing it back each and every hour, taking you all the way to Kicks Country Throwback Nights, plus all your favorites, the Kicks Comedy Bit, Brain Buster, Nashville Music Minute, all that and more coming up later on in the show.
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Hey Kicks Country, I'm Blue from Wickham in West Australia. I've travelled 11,000 miles to come and see you guys. 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

Riley Green and Change My Mind. It's Iowa's Best Country on Kix at 1.1 with Lauren Alanna featuring Chase Matthew. All My Exes. Then we'll throw it back here in your 5 o'clock hour on a Throwback Thursday at Kix at 1.1. Another

0: Diamond Rio, Imagine That, as we throw it back each and every hour here on a Throwback Thursday. It kicks at a 1.1. Imagine That from 1997. And the album Greatest Hits from Diamond Rio, topping out at number 4 on the U.S. Hot Country Songs at Billboard in 1997 and ending the year at number 49. We're throwing it back each and every hour, taking you all the way to Kicks Country Throwback Nights tonight at 7 o'clock. Also, tomorrow, today's a Throwback Thursday. 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
1: I'm Mark Dorenkamp with Agribusiness News on Brownfield. A market analyst says tight margins are contributing to the decline of small cow-calf operations. Matt McQuaig with Cattle Facts says the U.S. has seen a 30% decline the last three decades.
2: The only place that we've seen an increase in the number of operations is actually those 500-head-plus operations.
1: Purdue ag economist Michael Langemeyer says some producers are concerned continued development will impact the ag land market.
3: Usually, the index of current conditions is closely linked to the farm capital investment index, but it's also usually closely linked to short-term land value expectations, but they moved in opposite directions. The most important factor was outside interest in agricultural land.
1: And Southwest Iowa farmer Ray Gasser says the growing season is off to a strong start.
4: Our corn is basically knee high. The bean stands are pretty good.
1: He says there have been some soybean emergence issues. Mark Dorenkamp, Brownfield.
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8: Take a look at our forecast here for the day in Kicks Country. We do have a severe weather storm. Let's try that again. A severe thunderstorm watch in effect until 10 o'clock this morning, as we'll see highs up to 77 degrees today. Overcast skies and scattered thunderstorms likely. Chance of precipitation 100%. So do plan for that. Could see up to 1 1/3 inches possible here in Kicks Country. Lows tonight down to 54 degrees. Tomorrow, a high of 82, lows down to 61. Then for your weekend, Saturday, a high of 82, lows down to 56. And Sunday, 75, lows down to 55. Could see some more precipitation here on Saturday. Again, a severe thunderstorm watch in effect for not only much of Kicks Country, but much of the state of Iowa here until 10 o'clock this morning. Taking a look around the area here this morning, 64 in Traer, Conrad, and Gladbrook. It's also 66 in Vinton and Newton, 64 outside of the Kick Studios this morning with Kenny Chesney, a summer hit from who else? It's Carry On, Iowa's best country on Kicks 101.1, streaming live at kicksweb.com and on the Kicks app. You can download it for iPhone and Android today.

0: Zach, John, King, get to drinking. It's Iowa's best country on Kicks at 1.1. Today is June 11th, 162nd day of the year with Corn on the Cob Day. That should be a national holiday in Iowa, if you ask me my opinion. National Hot Rod Day and also National German Chocolate Cake Day. Is it still German chocolate cake if you make it in America? These are the important questions in life. 10 days left until Father's Day, so make sure, if you haven't already, you've gotten Dad something to celebrate Father's Day with. 23 days left until Independence Day and 88 days left until Labor Day. Oh, yeah. And 203 days left in 2026. We've got your Kicks comedy bit coming up at 5:50. 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All of that and more still to come here on the Morning Kickstart. 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
0: Heard from both of the Lukes there, Luke Combs and Lukey B, Luke Bryan, as we get set for our Kicks comedy bit today. Raj Sharma and high school football.
2: And I walked up to him and I said, "Sir, I need you to sign this. I want to play high school football." He doesn't miss a beat. How much is your nonsense? How much is this going to cost me? And I said, "Pop, from the helmet to the shoes, free." And one tear ran down his cheek. And he looked at me and goes, "You play your heart out." What I'm leaving out here, friends, is when I signed up to play football my freshman year of high school. I was 5'3" and 96 pounds. Yeah. To play football in Mesquite, Texas. I told you, we don't do activities. I know nothing of this sport. I don't even know what a two-a-day is, and I'm Indian, we're good at math. Right? I just know I get a uniform and chicks like uniforms. That's all I knew. But I got lucky. I had to sit out my first week of high school football. Here's how small I was. I had to sit out my first week of high school football because they had to get my helmet from the junior high. Good. I love you guys. For the people that laughed, I love you because you have a pure soul. For the people that didn't laugh because you thought somebody around you or I would be uncomfortable, you're dead inside.
0: I had a similar story in middle school. I had to sit out because they had to get me a custom fitted helmet because I was so small. So Raj Sharma and I really, we're two peas in a pod. Your Kicks comedy bit here on the morning Kickstart. 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
0: 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We do still have that severe thunderstorm watch in effect until 10 o'clock here this morning. So do keep an eye out for that and make sure you're locked into Kix 101.1. We'll let you know if any of that severe weather should arise. Highs today at 77. Excuse me. Highs today at 77 degrees. Lows down to 54 with a 100% chance of precipitation. Then Friday, a high of 82. Lows down to 61. And Saturday, a high of 82. Lows down to 56. Could see some more precipitation for your Saturday. Taking a look around Kix Country here this morning. 66 in Melcher, Dallas, and Bondurant. It's also 66 degrees in Newton and Vinton, 64 in Gilman and Radcliffe, 63 in LeGrand, and 65 in State Center. 64 at the Kix Studios with Michael Ray, the one that got away. It's Iowa's best country on Kix 101.1. 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
1: This is the Morning Kickstart, and we are into our 6 o'clock hour. Your Brain Buster coming up, also your Nashville Music Minute preview, plus most of the state of Iowa right now sitting in a severe thunderstorm watch, and we've got some pretty severe weather in southwestern Iowa that we'll be keeping an eye on here as the day progresses. All that and more coming up on the Morning Kickstart.
0: Belle Plaine, Vinton, Garrison, and the rest of Benton County, thank you for making us number one for Iowa's best country. 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

0: Now for an information update, let's send it down to the newsroom with Zach Tomish. Good morning, Zach.
1: Thanks, Dave, and happy National Corn on the Cob Day. Iowa Secretary of State Paul Pate says a new state law is a good first step to address scammers using an actual Iowa address when filling out online forms to register the name of a fake business.
2: What they're doing to these poor homeowners is now setting them up for concern about what liabilities they have. Does that mean the bill collectors and other people will come in knocking at their home literally, to ask them what's going on?
1: The new state law gives the Secretary of State's office authority to investigate these kind of complaints and remove a business name from its records if the registered agent for the business does not respond to a certified letter within 21 days. Iowa's Attorney General announced a multi-state settlement yesterday with a company that allegedly overcharged for COVID testing. Radio Iowa's Dar Danielson reports.
3: Iowa and 17 other states allege that GS Labs overcharged patients, unlawfully charged administrative fees, and failed to deliver timely COVID-19 tests from 2020 to 2022. The settlement includes $430,000 in administrative fees for Iowans, $59,000 to those who paid cash or were overcharged, and around $1,700 for those who did not receive test results within 3 days. You can determine your eligibility for reimbursement by going online at gslabstesting.com.
1: Democratic candidate for governor Rob Sand and his running mate Dave Muhlbauer made their first public appearance together last night in Manning. About 200 people attended the event, which was near the Muhlbauer farm. Muhlbauer, who's finishing up his second term as a county supervisor, is the only elected Democrat in Carroll County. Muhlbauer's nomination to be Iowa's next lieutenant governor will be made official this Saturday by delegates at the Iowa Democratic Party's state convention. For Iowa's Best Country Kicks 101.1, I'm Zach Tomish.
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0: Well, let's take a look at our forecast here for the day, as we have got a severe thunderstorm watch in effect until 10 o'clock here in Kicks Country. And we've got some pretty severe weather in the southwest corner of the state here this morning, down near Red Oak and Grant and Brooks, Essex, Iowa, Shenandoah, Clarinda down there in southwest Iowa, in the heaviest of the stuff. And we'll keep an eye on that if it makes its way towards Kicks Country. A high of 77 today, lows down to 54. Chance of precipitation today, 100%. So much less a chance and more a guarantee. Friday, a high of 82, lows down to 61 under clear skies. And Saturday, 82 is your high, lows down to 56 with yet another chance for some precipitation. Taking a look around Kicks Country here this morning, 64 in Traer, Gladbrook, and Conrad, 66 in Newton and Vinton, 67 in Ames. It's 65 outside the Kix studios with Zach Top. I never lie. It's Iowa's Best Country on Kix 101.1.

take a look at traffic here on your morning commute in and around Kicks Country. Roads looking good here so far this morning. However, I do just want to remind everybody that we do have some severe weather in the very far southwest corner of the state, down near Red Oak, Shenandoah, all the way east towards Prescott, Brooks, Cumming, Iowa as well, as it makes its way through the southwest corner of the state. So do keep an eye out for that if you're out there on the roadways here this morning. And always make sure you stay weather aware here at Kicks 101.1. Coming up tomorrow, that's right, it's a movie ticket giveaway. We'll talk to the movie mom at 8:30. Nell Minow will let you know what's new in theaters, and I think she's going to be pretty excited this week. So we'll see what that's all about coming up tomorrow. Then shortly after that at 8:40, we'll give away a family four-pack of movie tickets to North Grand Cinema in Ames. You can sign up to win anytime on the contest page at kicksweb.com for the chance to see the movie of your choice. Here's Hardy featuring Tim McGraw, Eric Church, and Morgan Wallen. That's right, MacArthur here on the Morning Kickstart. It's Iowa's best country on Kicks 101.1 at 6:10 here on the Morning Kickstart, celebrating a throwback Thursday morning.

party. Tim McGraw, Eric Church, Morgan Wallen, that's MacArthur here on the Morning Kickstart. Iowa's best country on Kicks at 1.1. Coming up at 7:20, it's our Nashville Music Minute with everyone's favorite, Nashville Don. Or at least he's my favorite. Just don't tell him he's the only one I know. Keith Urban back in the news, continuing the... It feels like we've been going on with this split from Nicole Kidman for about 17 years. I know it hasn't been, but it feels like it has been. And there's more news regarding their split. Also, Carly Pearce has made a major move in her career. And Bailey Zimmerman has a cover of one of Miley Cyrus's hits. We'll talk about which one it is coming up at 7:20 right here on the Morning Kickstart with the Nashville Music Minute. With everyone's favorite Nashville Don. Plus, we'll keep an eye on this severe weather as it sits right now in the far southwest corner of the state. So if you're down in the Shenandoah area towards Creston, Red Oak, Clarinda, Lenox, Essex, all the way down there in the southwest corner of the state, make sure you're staying safe and staying weather aware. We'll keep an eye on it if it makes its way towards Kicks Country, and we'll keep you updated on this severe thunderstorm watch that we've got in effect until 10 o'clock this morning. It's Shenandoah and Nickelback, the church on Cumberland Road, Iowa's best country on Kicks at 1.1.

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0: Tyler Hubbard, it's Land here on the Morning Kickstart. Iowa's best country on Kickstarter 1.1. Time now to check in with Kickstarter 1.1 meteorologist Jennifer Vucicki. Jen, looks like today we could see another round of that severe weather in the area.
1: It does look like that's the case here, yeah. So today we're expecting to see a pretty decent periods of chances for showers and thunderstorms here for the day with cloudy skies and a high today getting up right around about the upper 70s. We should be in the lower 80s, so it's really not far from average for this time of the year. It does look like we do have a marginal to a slight risk for some severe weather. If you move a little bit farther to the south, you'll have more of that enhanced risk for severe weather. So definitely something to keep in mind, especially if you are traveling today. The day should end off, though, on a dry note. We're looking at mostly clear skies developing tonight. Overnight lows around about 54. A dry end to the work week tomorrow. Sunny skies, slightly warmer, actually more of an average day. High gets up around about 82 degrees. 82 again here for your Saturday with a chance for showers and thunderstorms for the day. Sunday, it looks like we'll see some sunshine, a little bit cooler. High gets up around about 74. Then by Monday, pretty similar start to the work week. Sunny skies, high gets up around about 76 degrees. 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I'm meteorologist Jennifer Vucicki.
0: All right. Thanks, Jen. As we keep an eye on this severe weather in southwestern Iowa, still in the Creston and Lennox area there down near Brooks and Clarinda, as well as Red Oak. So do keep an eye out for that as

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1: Hi, this is Dylan with Meat in Marshalltown. 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This week, it's the 104th Annual Corn Carnival in Gladbrook. The festival is kicking off the weekend Thursday night with rides, face painting, and the iconic matchstick marvels. For a full list of the weekend activities, go to Gladbrook Corn Carnival on Facebook.
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8: We get back into some wagon wheel here with Darius Rucker. Also, some rain up in northern Iowa up near the Fort Dodge and Jewel area as it starts to make its way here into Kicks country. We'll keep an eye on that here as we make our way through the morning. It's Darius Rucker and Wagon Wheel, Iowa's best country on Kicks 101.1.

0: Throwing it back each and every hour here on a Throwback Thursday. That one, Faith Hill. Let's go to Vegas. Very apt Throwback Thursday song here today. Throwing it back to 1995 with Faith Hill and Let's Go to Vegas. Topping out at number 5 on the U.S. Hot Country Songs Billboard and ending the year at number 67 in 1995. As we get to 6:33 here on at the Morning Kickstart, time now for an information update. Let's send it down to the newsroom with Zach Tomish. Good morning, Zach.
1: Good morning, Dave, and happy Throwback Thursday. Governor Kim Reynolds is responding to critics of her decision to hire Amazon to manage all state computer systems and networks and to outsource state government IT services. Cognizant Government Solutions will provide IT services for state agencies and employees, and all state websites and executive branch data will be moved to Amazon's cloud environment. Democrats say IT specialists in state government will lose valuable state benefits, and Zach Lane, the Republican nominee for governor, also criticized the moves due to Amazon's and Cognizant's record of hiring H-1B visa holders. According to data evaluated by the National Foundation for American Policy, Amazon got approval to hire over 4,600 H-1B visa holders in the last federal budget year, more than any other U.S. company, and Cognizant ranked 8th. As FIFA World Cup play opens today, a University of Iowa study finds playing soccer may help young people with intellectual disabilities improve their physical fitness as well as their brain health. J.J. Chen, a University of Iowa professor of health, sport, and human physiology, says they found a 15-week soccer program improved reaction time, spatial skills, and well-being while reducing anxiety.
2: We gather the people with and without intellectual disabilities. So the purpose for this is not only for physical health. We are trying to gather them all together. They can know each other. They can learn the new sports skills so they also can improve their mental health and also their social functioning.
1: The research is being published in the Sports Sciences for Health. Chen is the director of the University of Iowa's Health and Adaptive Recreation Therapy Lab, otherwise known as HART. For local news, stay up to date at KixWeb.com. I'm Zach Tomish on Kix 101.1.
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0: Kicks Country Weather. Let's take a look at our forecast here for the day in Kicks Country. Gonna be a rainy one here as we've got severe thunderstorm watch in effect in Kicks Country until 10 o'clock here this morning as we've got an eye here on a pretty severe stretch of weather here down in southwestern Iowa. So we will keep an eye on that as it makes its way through Kicks Country here later on this morning. Today, a high of 77, lows down to 54, overcast skies, and a 100% chance of rain. So make sure you got those jackets packed. 82 is your high tomorrow under bright, sunshiny skies, lows down to 61. Saturday, a high of 82, lows down to 56, and could see some more precipitation for your Saturday. So take a look around Kicks Country here this morning. 64 in LeGrand, 65 in Gilman and Radcliffe. A little bit of rain there in Radcliffe here as well this morning. Cloudy skies above Melcher, Dallas, and Bondurant. Also 66 outside the Kicks studios here this morning. Kelsey Hart and Fireworks here on the Morning Kickstart as we get ready to play the Brain Buster. It's coming up in just a few minutes. Iowa's best country on Kicks 101.1 on

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1: It is time now for a Thursday morning Brain Buster brought to you by Scooter's Coffee on South Center Street in Marshalltown. $50 in cash on the line here this morning. So let's jump right into it. According to a recent survey, 28% of adults under the age of 30 say they love doing this in their free time. What is it? According to a recent survey, 28% of adults under the age of 30 say they love doing this in their free time. What is it? If you think you've got the answer, give us a call, 1-800-753-6101. And you might get yourself $50 in cash, as well as the title of smartest person in Kix country here on the Brain Buster this morning, brought to you by Scooter's Coffee. Tucker, Wetmore, and Brunette here on the Morning Kickstart. 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
1: We are playing the Brain Buster here this morning, brought to you by Scooter's Coffee in Marshalltown. $50 in cash on the line, so let's get right into it. Good morning, Kicks at 1.1. Who's this?
2: Bill.
1: Hi, Bill. How's it going this morning?
2: Good.
1: All right, Bill. 28% of adults under the age of 30 say they love doing this in their free time. What do you think?
2: Pickleball.
1: Pickleball, yeah, Bill. That's a growing popularity here, but it's not what we're looking for.
2: Okay.
1: Good morning, Kicks at 1.1. Who's this?
3: This is Dave.
1: Dave, how's it going this morning?
3: Oh, just getting started.
1: All right. Well, that's great to hear, Dave. What do you think this morning on the Brain Buster? 28% of adults under the age of 30 say they love doing this in their free time.
3: Is it to do with TV or not?
1: It is not. Nothing to do with TV, Dave. Thanks for calling, though.
3: Okay, thanks.
1: Good morning, Kickstart 1.1. Who's this?
4: Cammy.
1: Hi, Cammy. How's it going this morning?
4: Great.
1: All right. 28% of adults under the age of 30 say they love doing this in their free time. What do you think?
4: Go to the gym.
1: Go to the gym. Yeah, great answer this morning. Not what we're looking for, though.
4: Thank you.
1: Still looking to crown the smartest person in Kicks Country. According to a recent survey, 28% of adults under the age of 30 say they love doing this in their free time. If you think you've got the answer, give us a call, 1-800-753-6101. As we play the Brain Buster this morning, brought to you by Scooter's Coffee in Marshalltown. You told

0: The Brain Buster.
1: We are playing the Brain Buster this morning, brought to you by Scooter's Coffee on South Center Street in Marshalltown. Let's get right to our phone lines as plenty of people looking to be the smartest person in Kix country. Let's see if we can find them. Good morning, Kix at 1.1. Who's this?
2: This is Ross.
1: Morning, Ross. How's it going?
2: It's going. I'm on the simulator.
1: Good to hear, Ross. All right. What do you think this morning on the Brain Buster?
2: Going for a nature walk.
1: Nature walk. Yeah, Ross. A good way to get outside, but not what we're looking for.
2: All right. Thanks, Dave.
1: Good morning, Kix at 1.1. Who's this?
3: It's Terry.
1: Terry, what do you think this morning on the Brain Buster?
3: I believe that they use AI.
1: Using AI, yeah, Terry, always growing in popularity, but not what we're looking for.
3: Okay.
1: Good morning, Kix at 1.1. Who's this?
4: Laura.
1: Laura, how's it going this morning?
4: Pretty good, you?
1: I'm doing well, Laura. All right, 28% of adults under the age of 30 say they love doing this in their free time.
4: Hanging out with friends, having a drink.
1: That's a great answer, Laura. I know I do that, and I'm under 30, but it's not what we're looking for.
4: All right, thanks.
1: Good morning, Kix at 1.1. Who's this?
2: This is Ross again.
1: Ross again. All right, what do you think this morning?
2: I'm going to guess driving to a new location that they've never been to.
1: Oh, yeah, maybe going for a little road trip there, Ross. I like that answer. Not what we're looking for, though.
2: All right, have a good day.
1: You too, thanks. Good morning, Kix at 1.1. Who's this?
5: This is Joe.
1: Joe, how's it going this morning?
5: It's going well, thank you.
1: All right, Joe. 28% of adults under the age of 30 say they love doing this in their free time. What do you think?
5: I would guess playing video games.
1: Playing video games. Yeah, that's a great answer, Joe. I know I enjoy a video game or two, but not what we're looking for.
5: Thank you.
1: Good morning, Kix 101.1. Who's this?
6: Carson.
1: All right, Carson. You're going to be our last answer this morning. What do you think this morning?
6: I think they like to hang out with their parents.
1: Oh, hang out with their parents, Carson. I don't know too many people that like doing that. Do you enjoy hanging out with your parents?
6: I am not part of the 28%.
1: I am not, although maybe that's because I live with them. Carson, not what we're looking for this morning.
6: All right, thank you.
1: Lock it up! According to a recent survey, 28% of adults under the age of 30 say they love doing this in their free time. What is it? A lot of good answers. A couple people getting close to the right answer, but not quite there. We were looking for playing board games. We had video games and hanging out with friends, but no, playing board games. Still popular among people under the age of 30. That's our Brain Buster this morning. 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Be amazing. And play the Brain Buster with us every morning at 6:37 right here on the Morning Kickstart. It's Iowa's Best Country on Kix 101.1.
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1: 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We've got a severe thunderstorm watch in effect until 10 o'clock here this morning. As we've got some severe weather in southwestern Iowa making its way closer to Kix Country as we keep an eye on that. We do have a severe thunderstorm warning in the Creston area as well as down there near Lenox, still making its way up towards Maxburg and Winterset. Also, stretching north there through Guthrie Center, Coon Rapids, Churden, Rippey, Jamaica, all the way up to Webster City, Fort Dodge area, spreading all the way up into north central Iowa. So we will keep an eye on that there as we've got a little bit of a cell making its way through the Luther area there towards Ames. We'll keep an eye on that here as we make our way through the morning. Today, a high of 77, lows down to 54 with a 100% chance of precipitation. Tomorrow, sunny skies, a high of 82, lows down to 61. And Saturday, 82, lows down to 56. Could see some more precipitation on Saturday, but hopefully not as bad as what we're looking at could be going on here today. 65 right now in Traer with some light rain. Also some light rain in Bondurant, Radcliffe, and State Center as we sit in the mid-60s. Across Kix Country. It's 66 outside the Kix studios this morning with Justin Moore featuring Priscilla Block. You, me, and Whiskey. It's Iowa's best country on Kix 101.1 to round out our 6 o'clock hour.

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1: This is the Morning Kickstart, and as we get to the 7 o'clock hour here on a Throwback Thursday, we do have an update here. A severe thunderstorm warning now in effect for parts of Polk County here in central Iowa. So we'll keep an eye on that severe weather making our way through the morning. 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
0: Des Moines, Ames, Marshalltown, and the rest of central Iowa. 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

0: time for an information update. Let's send it down to the newsroom with Zach Tomish with the information update. 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Solutions delivered one way, the Gallagher way, since 1927.
1: Thanks, Dave. A judge granted the city of Marshalltown ownership of the old hospital in downtown Marshalltown. The judge ruled that the property was unsafe and in disrepair. The old hospital, which had been vacant since 2022, was described by the judge as a haven for criminal activity. The judge denied the property owner, CD Marshalltown LLC, a request for a new trial. They appeared in court without legal representation, which is against Iowa law, as corporations need to have legal representation. The KC's convenience store chain in Ankeny reports strong earning numbers for the fiscal year, as it was discussed in a conference call for investors on Tuesday. In 2026, they achieved the highest ever diluted earnings per share at $19.16, and net income for KC's finished at $714 million. Both of those points represent a 31% increase over the prior year. Total inside sales grew 10.2%, and total prepared food and dispensed beverages also grew 10.2%. Gross profits on gas was up 21% at nearly 43 cents per gallon. Gallons redeemed through their rewards program were up 23% in the fourth quarter. Zach Johnson has had the Principal Charity Classic circled on his calendar since joining the PGA Tour Champions. The Cedar Rapids native and the 12-time winner on the PGA Tour played the Wakanda Club for the first time since 1998 this week.
2: I mean, I played a practice round yesterday, had one of my college roommates and teammates who was actually a member here as a kid with me, and just fond memories, and you know, it's good to see friendly faces. I'm a people person, so good to see a lot of people I hadn't seen in a minute.
1: Since turning 50, Johnson has quickly adapted to the PGA Tour Champions. It all tees off at the Wakanda Club for the 54-hole PGA Tour Champions professional competition tomorrow and runs through Sunday. For Iowa's Best Country Kicks 101.1, I'm Zach Tomish.
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0: Well, we have quite the morning lined up for us here in Kicks Country weather-wise. Right now, 67 here at the Kicks Studios, but our dew point is at 67. That's why you might see a little bit of fog in front in some low-lying places ahead of these thunderstorms off to our west. A ton of warnings, a new tornado warning issued along this line of very strong, very bowing out in some parts where we're seeing some 70-mile-an-hour wind gusts in history of multiple tornado warnings, including out there in southwest Iowa, some PDS, particularly dangerous situation tornado warnings indicating a very long, strong line of showers and thunderstorms. We are warned all the way from Carroll over towards Jefferson, Guthrie Center, Winterset, down to Creston, Osceola, Norwalk, the Des Moines Metro, the National Weather Service issuing warnings, at least a county or a county and a half out front in front of these thunderstorms, indicating just how strong they are as it will be pushing into the Des Moines Metro here in the next 20 minutes and across I-35 as well as that tornado warning is back towards Linden, and if you're in Minburn, Perry area, that is included for you. So some of these tornadoes are embedded in this line, so they will be rain-wrapped. It'll be very hard to see this. 77 is we've got a front passing through. We've got low pressure off to our west and a ton of juice in the atmosphere in front of these thunderstorms. So we are under a severe thunderstorm watch until 10 a.m. here this morning. They are moving pretty quick. I haven't seen the last clip, but I think at least 40, 45 miles per hour is how fast this line is moving here this morning. 54 is our low overnight tonight as showers and thunderstorms push their way through here this morning.
9: Mid-60s across Kicks Country. Here's, like you mentioned, we do have that severe thunderstorm warning into Polk County now. And hopefully we see some of that start to die down. But if the morning's been any suggestion, I don't think that's going to be happening. Kane Brown and Woman here on the Morning Kickstart.

0: take a look at traffic here on your morning commute in and around Kicks Country. Currently, nothing new out there on the roadways here this morning, but we do have some severe weather making its way into Kicks Country here this morning.
1: All right, time to talk to our Kicks meteorologist, Jennifer Vuchitsky. Jen, boy, what a really strong line of thunderstorms moving their way through Kicks Country, and National Weather Service just indicating how strong they are, warning these storms at least a county or maybe even further out than that, right?
2: It is, yeah. I mean, we do have that severe thunderstorm warning in effect right now for Polk County until 7:45. So for a decent amount of time, they are moving relatively fast to the east at about 65 miles per hour. So definitely something to keep in mind. We're looking at some areas of 60 mile per hour wind gusts and quarter-size hail, and hail damage can be done to vehicles along with wind damage to roof, siding, and trees. So for your protection, move to an interior room on the lowest floor of your home or business and keep away from windows. Again, that is a severe thunderstorm warning in effect for Polk County until 7:45 this morning, and of course, I'll keep you updated.
1: And these storms, Jen, started out in Nebraska, but they just continue to intensify, and there's been a past of embedded tornadoes. So this is definitely something on your morning commute to take serious today, right?
2: There are, yeah. There is a tornado warning actually in effect for Dallas County, so definitely something we'll be keeping an eye on with some radar-indicated tornado potential.
1: Awesome. Thanks, Jen.
2: No problem.

0: Sam Hunt, Outskirts, Iowa's Best Country on Kix 101.1. We just got a phone call from our very worried trucker friend, Dennis. He was wondering, when's this all hitting the Des Moines Metro? Well, sliding into western Des Moines as we speak, and this strong line of showers and thunderstorms is warned all the way from mainly right around central Iowa, just south of Fort Dodge. Is that Dodge County up there? Is Fort Dodge in Dodge County?
1: Webster, right?
0: Is that Webster County? You're right. Yeah, I think you're right.
1: I believe so, yeah.
0: Yeah, you're right. Anyway, all the way from just south of Webster County all the way to northern Missouri. So, anyway, very strong line. We do have that tornado warning out over by just east of Guthrie Center into Perry and some of the front line of the winds and rain pushing its way into the Des Moines Metro. Looking at some of the areas where we see some of the strongest wind gusts, right around Adel, back towards Perry. As looking at it here, yeah, some good near 80 mile an hour wind gusts approaching Dallas Center as of right now. And then heavy, strong thunderstorm winds, 58 mile an hour plus winds back towards the Perry area, and then down into southern Iowa, down by New Virginia, and down towards Osceola, another area where we see some of those strong winds. But definitely in between there, you're going to see some strong wind gusts, 40-plus miles per hour in between there. So a very strong line that is all warned here this morning, and we'll keep you up to date as these have had in this line of organized storms has had a history of producing tornado warnings. So definitely want to keep that in mind here this morning.
1: Thankfully, did not have to deal with any of this while I was on vacation. However, there were some different, I don't know what you call it, dangerous situations that we had to navigate. okay. We were staying in a in like a Vrbo or an Airbnb or whatever.
0: Uh-huh.
1: And of course, you're in Southern California, so you got snakes and stuff to worry about. You've also got these little guys hanging around. We found one of these in the backyard of the
0: Is that a black widow?
1: It is a black widow.
0: Oh my gosh.
1: Was hanging out in the backyard. So
0: when I lived out in Alabama, we went on a sales call to one of the clients with the University of North Alabama that I was working for, and a guy found one in his garage, so he put it in a container and he was having it as a pet.
1: Oh,
0: and
1: wow.
0: I was like, you have yourself a death wish.
1: Yeah. We did not do that. We did not do any of that. We merely observed from a distance.
0: That's how it should be, Dave.
1: That's how I would
0: or
1: go
0: stomping
1: about it.
0: On it.
1: No. Riley Green, Think As You Drunk. It's Iowa's Best Country on Kix 101.

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3: 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With the latest in Nashville news, it's Nashville Dawn.
4: Hey, Dave. Keith Urban is allegedly having second thoughts about his split from Nicole Kidman. As a source says, Nicole's been having a real moment. She looks better than she has in years and hasn't gone unnoticed by Keith, so...
3: A little late for that, isn't it?
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3: Good for her.
4: Big Machine, is that Jason Aldean who has part ownership of that one?
3: I believe so.
4: Okay.
3: Not 100% sure.
4: Bailey Zimmerman is dropping a studio version of Miley Cyrus' The Climb. The song first gained momentum during Zimmerman's debut arena run and the Different Nights, Same Rodeo Tour, where he began performing it live. So we'll see if it sticks on radio as well.
3: Yeah. I'll be honest. I don't know a lot of Miley Cyrus songs. I do know that one.
4: Okay.
3: So, probably a good decision.
4: Is that a good country? Turn it into a country song?
3: It could be, yeah. It's okay. definitely more of a pop,
4: like
3: ballad type song. So,
4: yeah.
3: That is our Nashville Music Minute here on the Morning Kickstart.
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4: Just had a new thunderstorm warning pop up for mainly Story County. Does include portions of Boone County as well, as this will go until 8 a.m. here this morning. As Jen alluded to, and actually just have a new tornado warning popping up here as well. The thunderstorms are moving at a very fast clip as these thunderstorms moving east at 55, 60 miles per hour here this morning. New tornado warning for another 21 minutes. This is

0: Huxley, Kelly, definitely want to be in your safe spot here this morning as these thunderstorms track off to the east northeast. Taking a look at the strongest winds, we've seen them kind of increase a little bit over the past few minutes on latest radar scan. Very strong winds from right around Barkley and Ripley back towards just east of Perry as well through Dallas Center, seeing some very strong winds, and definitely can see that rotation popping up there as well down towards Grimes and Waukee. Loses a little bit of some of the power as far as some of those strong winds, but you're still going to see some 40 mile an hour winds in these locations like Johnston, Norwalk, Spring Hill, and these storms have a history of kind of recycling, so strong winds can generate in a hurry. And another area of very strong wind down by just south of St. Mary's and St. Charles, New Virginia, down towards the Missouri and Iowa border here this morning. These storms push it off at a very fast clip, 55, 60 miles per hour. Very strong rain. A few spots of some strong hail as well. That's down in southern Iowa where we see some of that hail threat. But this front line is pushing its way into Boone, Luther, Madrid, Polk City, the Des Moines Metro, Johnston, just passing through Urbandale a few minutes ago, so I'm sure you're seeing some very strong winds. Front line pushing through the Des Moines Metro currently as well, so if you're near Drake, things of that nature. Front line just went through Norwalk, Spring Hill, and pushing through Indianola as we speak. So this is all worn from just south of Webster County all the way to the Iowa-Missouri border, and we continue to track it. So if you are in places out in front of this, like Colfax, Mingo, Maxwell, you may be seeing a little bit of rain pushing out in front, but that is actually not part of the thunderstorm and the warning, as well as down through Newton and Monroe, seeing a little bit of rain. So if you're all the way from probably around Union and Eldora through Marshalltown, Newton, Grinnell, Knoxville, Dallas Center, Oskaloosa, Eddyville, you'll definitely want to take some precaution and get prepared in the next couple of hours. These storms will be pushing through much of Kicks Country at a very fast pace here this morning.
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1: All right, time to check in with our Kix meteorologist, Jennifer Vuchitsky. I saw a tornado watch just issued for portions of Kix country and some new warnings.
2: Yep, so we actually do have that tornado warning in effect for northwestern Polk and southwestern Story counties until 7:45 this morning. Our Doppler radar indicates that the storm is capable of producing a tornado. Right now it's located near Dallas Center, or 8 miles northwest of Grimes, it looks like. Moving to the northeast at about 55 miles per hour. There's also a severe thunderstorm warning in effect for all of Polk County until 7:45 and all of Story County until 8 a.m. So for your protection, move to an interior room on the lowest floor of your home or business and keep away from windows. Once again, that is a tornado warning in effect for northwestern Polk and southwestern Story counties until 7:45. A severe thunderstorm warning for all of Polk County until 7:45 and all of Story County until 8 a.m. And of course, I'll keep you updated.
1: All right. Thanks, Jen. And looking at the latest radar scan, that area of rotation sitting now just to the west of Polk City by about three and a half miles. That is where that is. So if you are in Allman as well as Slater, Huxley, Kelly, Sheldahl, you definitely want to head to a low spot in your home, most interior room of your home. Take precaution. We see the front line of some of the strong winds just about to get to Ankeny, passing through Sailorville, the Des Moines Metro, and down towards Spring Hill, seeing the storm kind of regenerate a little bit and intensifying some of those winds, especially just to the south of the Des Moines Metro here this morning. If you get down towards Truro and New Virginia, very strong winds here this morning. But definitely if you are on the leading edge of this, near Elkhart, Bondurant, Altoona, Pleasant Hill, take some precautions. Very strong winds here this morning. We are warned all the way, from, Webster County, just south of Webster County, through Story County, as well as Polk, Warren, Clark, Decatur County, all the way down to southern Iowa here this morning as this continues to push off through Kix country at a very fast clip at about 55, 60 miles per hour here this morning.
0: 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It's Zach Tomish. Zach?
3: Good morning, Dave, and happy Throwback Thursday. Governor Kim Reynolds is responding to critics of her decision to hire Amazon to manage all state computer systems and networks and to outsource state government IT services. Cognizant Government Solutions will provide IT services for state agencies and employees, and all state websites and executive branch data will be moved to Amazon's cloud environment. Democrats say IT specialists in state government will lose valuable state benefits, and Zach Lane, the Republican nominee for governor, also criticized the moves due to Amazon's and Cognizant's record of hiring H-1B visa holders. According to data evaluated by the National Foundation for American Policy, Amazon got approval to hire over 4,600 H-1B visa holders in the last federal budget year, more than any other U.S. company, and Cognizant ranked eighth. As FIFA World Cup play opens today, a University of Iowa study finds playing soccer may help young people with intellectual disabilities improve their physical fitness as well as their brain health. J.J. Chen, a University of Iowa professor of health, sport, and human physiology, says they found a 15-week soccer program improved reaction time, spatial skills, and well-being while reducing anxiety.
4: We gather the people with and without intellectual disabilities. So the purpose for this is not only for physical health. We are trying to gather them all together. They can know each other. They can learn the new sports skills so they also can improve their mental health and also their social functioning.
3: The research is being published in the Sports Sciences for Health. Chen is the director of the University of Iowa's Health and Adaptive Recreation Therapy Lab, otherwise known as HART. For local news, stay up to date at KixWeb.com. I'm Zach Tomish on Kix 101.1.
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1: Good morning, Kicks Country. Looking at the radar here this morning, we do have that tornado warning that will expire in just a couple minutes. And it expired in Dallas County. They did update that. Does remain in effect for another 2 minutes for southwestern Story County and southeastern Boone County. Not seeing quite the rotation we saw earlier when it was near Dallas Center, and I'm imagining they're going to allow that tornado warning to expire. But we have thunderstorm warnings out here this morning, which includes Story, Polk, Warren, still back towards Madison and Dallas counties. As these storms continue to push off to the east-northeast at about a 55-mile-per-hour clip. Looking at some of the strongest winds here this morning, that leading edge is getting towards Huxley and Cambridge, just passing through Elkhart, just passing through Bondurant, Altoona, and Carlisle this morning, and then another area where it's kind of bowing out a little bit with some strong winds passing through Milo and getting to Melcher, Dallas here this morning down towards the Iowa-Missouri border. Storms have lost a little bit of intensity, but still seeing some 50-plus mile-an-hour winds. It has to be 58 miles per hour to have a thunderstorm warning. So they are approaching the eastern edge of the thunderstorm warnings. And as I say that, we just got ourselves a new thunderstorm warning here this morning for the southern portion of Kicks Country. As 70 mile per hour winds, that's where I mentioned down there in southern Iowa, where we see some of the stronger winds up near 70 miles per hour, but includes Lucas, Monroe, as well as Marion and Wapello County, Mahaska, and southern Warren County as well in this, as this thunderstorm warning goes until 8:30 here this morning. So you can see, I mean, these are only about 45-minute warnings here this morning as these thunderstorms roll through. These storms have a history of kind of recycling, so they may lose a little bit of intensity and then regather that back as, again, that tornado warning for portions of Story County about ready to expire here in 1 minute. A lot of heavy rain we see down in southern Iowa, repeat areas of rainfall. We do have a flash flood watch in the eastern portion of Kicks Country, a tornado watch here in Kicks Country as well, just issued a short time ago. That includes Jasper, Poweshiek counties, as well as, no, Tama is not included in that. Marshall and Tama not included in that tornado watch here this morning, but definitely keep an eye on these thunderstorms as they continue to push off to the east as the strong areas of rainfall pushing through Gilbert, just about to get to Ames. Maxwell be there in probably another 10 minutes or so down towards Mingo, Prairie City. It'll be in your area in about 10, 15 minutes. And Monroe, Knoxville in your areas in about 10 minutes or so. So definitely take some precaution. A very strong line of organized storms pushing through Kicks Country here this morning as we shoot for a high right around 77 and a low of 54 overnight. We do have that severe thunderstorm warning until 10 a.m. here this morning. So we will keep you up to date on the severe weather in Kicks Country.
0: Severe weather still stretching its way across central Iowa here this morning as we sit still in the mid-60s. Here's Ella Langley and Morgan Wallen. I can't love you anymore. It's Iowa's best country on Kicks 101.1.

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1: New thunderstorm warning just issued for Grundy, Hardin, Jasper, Mahaska, Marion, Marshall, Polk, Poweshiek, Story, and Tama County, as this goes until 8:30 here this morning. And these thunderstorms moving along a line from Story City to Swan, moving east at 60 miles per hour, packing a punch with 60 mile per hour winds and some very heavy rain. Deegan and I brought my stepson in here this morning because, you know, we don't have a basement. Looking at the lightning out there, a pretty good lightning show as well. This front line extending, just passing through Ames a short time ago, about to get to Nevada, Maxwell, just about to you, just about to Mingo, as well as Prairie City. And then other warnings down in southern portion, Pleasantville seeing some very strong winds right now, as well as Knoxville. Melcher Dallas just saw some heavy winds pass through a short time ago, and all the way down to the Iowa-Missouri border. So these storms continue to track off to the east, northeast, and have a history of producing some tornadoes in the past, so you definitely want to keep that in mind. I know we've had some very strong winds and damage around Kicks Country here this morning, so we'll keep you up to date.
2: Friend of mine in Huxley gave us an update. That wind can blowing. So definitely want to make sure that you're staying safe.
1: I would say
2: there
1: so.
2: In Kicks Country here this morning.
0: Kicks Tinseltown Minute.
2: Tinseltown Minute this morning brought to you by Oak View and Oak Estates in Conrad. When your home is no longer an option, welcome home to Oak Estates in Conrad.
1: Katy Perry, Future, Tyla, and more are going to headline the FIFA World Cup 2026 opening ceremony, which is today, right?
2: Today, yeah.
1: So they're going to perform tomorrow at SoFi Stadium before the U.S. faces Paraguay in the tournament opener.
2: Hopefully 3 points for the U.S. in that one.
1: I would hope so. I couldn't even tell you. Is Paraguay in South America?
2: South America, yeah.
1: Okay.
2: Central America, South America.
1: Okay.
2: Kind of in that area.
1: I can't imagine they're better than us.
2: You wouldn't think so. Anyway, Zac Efron allegedly living off the grid in an Australian rainforest. He's building a $2 million hemp house.
1: That's not a knife. That's a knife.
2: The 6-bedroom, 2-story home will be made from hemp blocks, recycled oyster shells, and other green materials. However, the home's name, called Future Cave, seems like an oxymoron there.
1: Mm. Steven Spielberg, who is about to release a new movie this weekend. What is it? Destination Day?
2: Destination Day, yeah.
1: Yeah. He says he believes aliens from outer space have absolutely been on Earth. So, anyway.
2: Are you a believer, Brandon?
1: I'm not sure.
2: Not
1: I'm
2: sure.
1: On the fence.
2: That's a
1: good
2: answer.
1: I could go either way.
2: It's a good answer.
1: Yeah.
2: Birthdays today. Sadie Robertson is 29. Actor Shia LaBeouf is 40 today. Game of Thrones star Peter Dinklage, 57. Joe Montana.
1: Or Joe Montana, some
2: Joe
1: say.
2: Joe Montana. The second best quarterback in 49ers history.
1: Ooh, Steve Young?
2: Brock Purdy.
1: Oh.
2: He's 70 today, and race car driver Jackie Stewart is 87. Also, that friend of mine in Huxley celebrating a 28th birthday today. So happy birthday, Shane.
1: What better way to celebrate than with storms?
2: When with a tornado warning. Yeah, absolutely. Yeah.
1: Our own fireworks in the sky.
2: And speaking of which, we got eyes on the ground here in Kicks Country. Good morning, Kicks 101.1.
3: You might want to let people know I'm up here in the morning where East Euclid and 2nd Avenue, the wind did take part of a roof, and it is all over the roadway.
1: Okay. Okay. We will pass that along. Stay safe out there this morning.
3: Thank you.
1: Yep. A new severe thunderstorm warning issued just a short time ago for Grundy, Hardin, Jasper, Mahaska, Marion, Marshall, Polk, Poweshiek, Story, and Tama counties until 8:30. 60-mile-per-hour wind gusts, nickel-sized hail, and expect some damage to houses and trees and things of that nature. These are very strong lines. We're not quite in, obviously, derecho territory. We remember that back in 2020, but this is very strong. Do not take it lightly here this morning, especially if you are in a high-profile vehicle driving around Kicks Country. Right now, the strong lines of storms have just, and the strong winds have just passed over I-35, making its way through Maxwell, Mingo, as well as down towards Runnels, Swan. And then another area of strong winds passing through Pleasantville, Knoxville, and down towards the Iowa-Missouri border. As we take a look at some of the strongest areas, we've seen the winds intensify as they go through the Des Moines metro. So if you are in Baxter, Newton, Colfax, Prairie City, you definitely need to take some precaution here this morning and get to the lowest lying place in your home, as these are very strong winds. We're talking about on radar indicated near 70 mile per hour wind gusts as this storm has kind of regenerated and intensified. And that's what it's had a history of all the way out in Nebraska. It will die down a little bit, regenerate. We'll see some of those 70, 80 mile per hour wind gusts that have been reported, especially back in southwestern Iowa here this morning. So again, from Maxwell over towards Collins, Mingo, Colfax, Prairie City, strong winds just about ready to impact you or impacting you currently. So take precaution with that. And then very strong winds down from Pleasantville all the way over towards Melrose here this morning in the southern portion of Kicks Country. Ames, places like that, you're kind of on the back end of some of this, but still probably seeing some very heavy rain. And still some strong winds, but places like Nevada, things of that nature, it is really starting to push into your area. But the very most concerning area where the storm is really bowing is, like I mentioned, from Collins. It is passed just through there. It's passed through Mingo and down towards Colfax and Baxter. You're on the edge of it and just got another new warning, and it's right over top of the previous warning. So that's kind of indicating that this storm is really intensifying, and definitely want to take some precaution as this new thunderstorm warning also kind of includes the same locations, just kind of more of an overarching, as it is now going to include the southern portion of Hardin County as well as Grundy County, and all of Marshall County is in a thunderstorm warning, as well as Jasper County. Story County still on the backside, getting closer to the backside of the storm, but still seeing some strong wind gusts, and Jasper County all included in this new thunderstorm warning as well. So definitely take some precaution as this thunderstorm is moving at 60 miles per hour and could see some 60 plus mile an hour wind gusts. So we will keep you up to date here on the Morning Kickstart.
2: Yeah, and plenty of lights out there in the sky here, plenty of lightning, especially on the northern part of that near Ames. Here's Hudson, Westbrook, and House Again, Iowa's Best Country, Kicks at 101.1.

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1: Time to talk to our Kix meteorologist, Jennifer Vuchitsky. We've had multiple new thunderstorm warnings pop up as this line has actually kind of regenerated and intensified in the past 15, 20 minutes, Jen, right?
2: It has, yeah, and we've got quite a lot of warnings, actually. So we are looking at that severe thunderstorm warning in effect for western Poweshiek, eastern Polk, eastern Story, northeastern Hardin, all of Marshall, western Tama, southwestern Grundy, and all of Jasper counties until 8:30 this morning. This part of the storm is capable of producing 60-mile-per-hour wind gusts and nickel-size hail. There's also a severe thunderstorm warning in effect for southeastern Story, all of Marshall, western Tama, southwestern Grundy, and northern Jasper counties until 8:45 this morning, and this storm is capable of producing stronger wind gusts at 70 mile per hour, still with that nickel size hail. Both areas of these storms are moving to the east at about 60 miles per hour, so a little on the faster side. So hopefully we'll see those moving through a little bit farther. So for your protection, move to an interior room on the lowest floor of your home or business and keep away from windows. Again, a recap, there is a severe thunderstorm warning in effect for western Poweshiek, eastern Polk, eastern Story, southeastern Hardin, all of Marshall, western Tama, southwestern Grundy, and all of Jasper County until 8:30 this morning. And also severe thunderstorm warning in effect for southern Story, all of Marshall, western Tama, southwestern Grundy, and northern Jasper counties until 8:45 this morning. And I'll keep you updated.
1: And we've had kind of a history of some tornadoes embedded in these strong thunderstorms. Is that something just to keep in mind here this morning, as we currently don't have any of those warnings out?
2: Yeah, there aren't any warnings currently for tornadoes, but definitely something that could be a possibility, especially as we get a little bit farther into the day.
1: All right. Thanks, Jen.
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1: Thunderstorm warnings out in Kix country all the way from southern Grundy County, southern Hardin County, all of Marshall, Tama, Jasper, and western portion of Poweshiek County here this morning. Strong line of shower and thunderstorms moving through. And right now, some of the strongest winds have kind of generated on the northern side of this line, which is working its way into southern Marshall County. So if you are in Melbourne, you're seeing some very strong winds. Haverhill, Laurel, Ferguson, Marshalltown, Kellogg, places like that, Reasoner. Definitely take your safe spot. You maybe have seen some showers and some rain that has popped up out ahead. So looking out at the Kix studios, you can't even tell that line. You would probably see a very large shelf cloud working its way through Kix country here this morning. But kind of with the clouds and other rain, you're not able to see these storms kind of moving in on you until they're almost right on top of you. Melbourne State Center down through Newton. That's where we see some of our strongest wind gusts here this morning. Radar indicated 70 mile an hour wind gusts here this morning. Looking back towards 71, 72 miles per hour just towards Haverhill. Just got another radar update. So, yes, even a 77 mile an hour wind gust on radar indicated is a little bit further away from the radar, so they might not be getting 77 on the ground, but you're definitely looking at 58 plus mile per hour wind gusts with these thunderstorm warnings. But from Haverhill down just west of Laurel through Newton, that's where we see some of our strongest wind gusts here this morning that we've seen for quite some time back into southwestern Iowa. We saw some really, but once they regenerated going across the Missouri River here this morning, intensified, lost a little bit of intensity, and then across I-35, that's when they really started to intensify again over the Des Moines Metro. And along there, we saw a tornado warning earlier this morning near Dallas Center. So that is something to keep in mind. We do not have a tornado warning out here this morning, but with these storms, they can generate something. They can be embedded. So definitely want to take some precaution with these thunderstorms moving through. Packing a punch with also the rainfall, a little bit of hail out there as well. But the storm really blowing from just south of Clemens, just east of Melbourne, and right through Laurel and down towards Kellogg. So that's kind of the main area. So if you are in Marshalltown, if you are in Gilman, Laurel, if you are in LeGrand, places like that, you definitely want to take some precaution with these storms moving their way through. Again, we are warned all the way from southern Hardin and southern Grundy County all the way down to the Iowa-Missouri border. So we will keep you up to date as these storms pass through Kix country.
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0: Some more severe weather updates coming in just a little bit, but first we got to check down in the newsroom with Zach Tomich with an information update brought to you by Hanson Family Hospital and Health Clinics, your home for healthcare. 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
1: Thanks, Dave, and happy National Corn on the Cob Day. Iowa Secretary of State Paul Pate says a new state law is a good first step to address scammers using an actual Iowa address when filling out online forms to register the name of a fake business.
2: What they're doing to these poor homeowners is now setting them up for concern about what liabilities they have. Does that mean the bill collectors and other people will come knocking at their home literally, to ask them what's going on?
1: The new state law gives the Secretary of State's office authority to investigate these kind of complaints and remove a business name from its records if the registered agent for the business does not respond to a certified letter within 21 days. Iowa's Attorney General announced a multi-state settlement yesterday with a company that allegedly overcharged for COVID testing. Radio Iowa's Dar Danielson reports.
3: Iowa and 17 other states allege that GS Labs overcharged patients, unlawfully charged administrative fees, and failed to deliver timely COVID-19 tests from 2020 to 2022. The settlement includes $430,000 in administrative fees for Iowans, $59,000 to those who paid cash or were overcharged, and around $1,700 for those who did not receive test results within 3 days. You can determine your eligibility for reimbursement by going online at gslabstesting.com.
1: Democratic candidate for governor Rob Sand and his running mate Dave Muhlbauer made their first public appearance together last night in Manning. About 200 people attended the event, which was near the Muhlbauer farm. Muhlbauer, who's finishing up his second term as a county supervisor, is the only elected Democrat in Carroll County. Muhlbauer's nomination to be Iowa's next lieutenant governor will be made official this Saturday by delegates at the Iowa Democratic Party's state convention. For Iowa's Best Country, Kicks 101.1, I'm Zach Tomich.
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2: Tracking this severe weather, Brandon, we've got a new tornado warning for the southern part of Kix Country.
3: Yeah, we do. As if you are in places just past Oskaloosa is where we see this, but New Sharon, Barnes City, and Montezuma, Deep River, you are included in this tornado warning here this morning. A small area, just kind of a on that leading edge, you can see a little bit of a cut-in on the radar. And radar indicated rotation here this morning. You know, technology is great when it works.
2: It is. Dave.
3: this goes until 8:45 here this morning for southeastern Poweshiek County, northern Mahaska County, until 8:45. A severe thunderstorm capable of producing a tornado was located near Oskaloosa, moving northeast at 65 miles per hour. Radar indicated, and just a couple miles to the north-northeast of Oskaloosa, tracking off to the east-northeast here this morning. Also, that long line of shower and thunderstorm storms and warnings here this morning, all the way from southern Grundy and Hardin County, all of Marshall, a western portion of Tama County warned all of Jasper County and western portion of Poweshiek County. Some of the strongest winds we see here this morning passing through Ferguson, Laurel, down towards Kellogg and Newton. And that is pushing off to the east-northeast at 55, 60 miles per hour. Seeing on radar some very strong wind gusts of 70 miles per hour. So that may not be on the ground, but definitely seeing those thunderstorm worthy of that potential of those very strong winds here this morning. So definitely take some precaution. Get to the lowest level in your home or most interior room of your home, as the front leading edge of the warning in Marshall County. The winds, heaviest winds, like I mentioned, through Ferguson, back towards Laurel and down towards Kellogg and Newton. But the front edge just passing through Marshalltown, about ready to get to LeGrand and Gilman, as well as Oakland Acres. Grinnell, you are in the front of this as well, as you can hear on our tower as well that, you know, we have we might be on generator now. The south side of town, Marshalltown, lost power this morning. Yep. And that's evident with those very strong winds here this morning, and very strong lightning as well. So definitely don't mess around with these storms. Definitely get into your most interior, lowest level of your home, and take some precaution here this morning. They're moving very quick. So by 10 o'clock here this morning, we should be all cleared out in much of Kix Country.
2: Yeah, for sure. Dad just texted me. They were bouncing in and out of power. They have lost power at home now. So for sure, definitely make sure you're taking the most precautions with this weather. As much as we can do to help you, weather's still very much unpredictable and very much something that is out of our control. Stay tuned to Kix 101.1. We'll keep you updated here as these storms make their way through Kix Country. It's Hardy featuring Lauren Elena and Devin Dawson. One Beer, Iowa's best country on Kix 101.1.

0: We've got some severe weather making its way through Kicks Country here this morning, and that's resulted in some roads having some standing water, including I-35 northbound up near Huxley, as well as I-35 down near St. Mary's and St. Charles, south of Martinsdale there, south of the Des Moines metro area. So do keep that in mind there as you make your way in and around Kicks Country, as we are dealing with that severe weather pushing its way through here and causing some trouble out there on the roadways here this morning.
1: Yeah, and we've seen reports of debris. Some homes have lost some roofs in the Des Moines metro from a phone call we got earlier this morning. And some very strong winds from right around the LeGrand area back towards Gilman and Oakland Acres. 60, 70 mile per hour wind gusts possible with these storms moving off to the east northeast. We will keep you up to date, as I believe we're going to check in with our Kicks meteorologist, Jennifer Vuchitsky, on the line with us. Jen, is that you?
2: Yes, it is.
1: All right. What's the latest?
2: Yep, so we've got a lot going on right now. We do have a tornado warning in effect for southeastern Poweshiek County until 8:45 this morning, capable of producing a tornado. We do have a radar-indicated potential for some tornadoes for today with that county, so definitely something to keep in mind. Along with that, quite a lot of severe thunderstorm warnings. There's one for western Poweshiek, eastern Polk, eastern Story, and southeastern Hardin counties, along with all of Jasper County until 8:30 this morning, and this area the storm is capable

0: all of Jasper County till 8:30 this morning, and another one for southeastern Story, all of Marshall, western Tama, southwestern Grundy, and northern Jasper counties until 8:45 this morning, and I'll keep you updated.
1: Thanks, Jen.
0: No problem.
1: 8:25 on the morning kick starts. We'll recap our weather coming up in just a moment. Right now, Ian Munsick, Love is Blind. It's Iowa's best country on Kix 101.1 as we continue to track severe weather through the morning in Kix country.

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1: Still tracking strong thunderstorms making their way through Kix country. We just had a new thunderstorm warning issued until 9:30 here this morning, which includes Blackhawk, Grundy, Hardin, Jasper, Mahaska, Marion, Marshall, Poweshiek, and Tama counties as these storms continue to push off to the east, northeast at about 55, 60 miles per hour. Packing a punch with potentially those 60-mile-an-hour, 70-mile-an-hour wind gusts in some embedded areas. Some of our strongest wind gusts right now pushing into Garwin, Tama, Toledo, as well as down towards Grinnell. Still seeing some fairly heavy, strong wind gusts in Gilman, as well as down to Oakland Acres and Kellogg. And then down in the southern portion of Kix's listening area, we do have a tornado warning for another 15 minutes, which includes Mahaska and Poweshiek County, as the radar indicated rotation is just to the southwest of Barnes City right now. Barnes City, Montezuma, Deep River, you are you are in the tornado warning and in the path of that rotation. Not quite as intense or well-defined rotation, but again, these storms have a history of embedded tornadoes in them, and so definitely want to take some precaution.

0: been seeing on social media with some of the damage around Kicks Country, especially down there in southwest Iowa, where they had multiple tornado warnings here this morning and those very strong wind gusts. So these storms going to pass through, but this is not it for today. We do have the potential for another round either later this morning or early afternoon. So we will keep you up to date as we go throughout the day today here in Kicks Country.
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0: Runaway June, I can buy my own drink. It's Iowa's best country on it. Kicks on a 1.1. Brandon, still tracking some of this severe weather here through Kicks Country.
1: Yeah, down there in the southern portion, the storm's kind of in two, and the northern portion took its turn for a while. It's still very intense, but the southern portion has recycled and seeing some very strong wind gusts down near Wetchear, Delta, Sigourney, and down towards the Iowa-Missouri border. That's where they actually have a PDS thunderstorm warning, a particularly dangerous situation with 70-mile-an-hour wind gusts and maybe even stronger in some areas. As just a few more minutes out on that tornado warning, it looks like the cell in the portion where the rotation was just to the northeast of Barnes City, not quite as intense, but they're still hanging on to that tornado warning as a precaution here this morning. So southern portion of Kicks Country, definitely seeing it. Some of the strongest winds right now, the northern portion of the storms from right around Gladbrook back over just west of Traer, just west of Cloutier and west of Chelsea. As just got an update on that radar scan, as it's just a few miles out from Traer, Cloutier, Vining, and Chelsea as well now. Seeing some strong wind gusts passing through Tama, Toledo. It looks like LeGrand and Garwin and Gladbrook and Marshalltown, you're kind of on the back end of all the severe level winds. Still seeing some good wind gusts out there this morning, though, and also on the back line of the rain. Rain is pretty much all done if you are along I-35 and west of there, but east of I-35 is where we still see a lot of our action here this morning with the severe thunderstorm warnings. We do have severe thunderstorm warnings out for all of Tama and Poweshiek counties, as well as most of all of Grundy County, southern Blackhawk County, and down to Marion, Mahaska, and Keokuk counties as well. Keokuk kind of right on the edge of that warning as well. So do take precaution, seeing some very strong wind gusts. The southern edge of this is where we've seen a lot more of the hail, as we haven't seen a ton of that on the northern side of this strong line of thunderstorm activity. Could see other rounds of thunderstorms later today, so do stay weather aware with us here at Kix 101.1.
0: Plenty of high winds. I know parts of Marshalltown are without power at the moment. I've had a couple people text me that they've seen some branches come down and some wind damage as well. So make sure you're staying safe out there and staying weather aware here at Kix 101.1. It's Graylin James, Water at a Wedding, here Iowa's best country on Kix 101.1 at 8:39 here on a throwback Thursday morning. It's Iowa's best country on Kix 101.1.

0: Colin James, Water at a Wedding. It's Iowa's best country on a Kix sort of 1.1. 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The Miss Hubbard Coronation and the Fireman's Dance featuring live music from Tyler Rickton and the High School Bank Boys. 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The Miss Hubbard Coronation and the Fireman's Dance featuring live music from Tyler Rickton and the High School Bank Boys, sponsored by D&B Agro Systems and Security State Bank. Brandon, a new update here to the severe weather.
1: Yeah, just had a new tornado warning issued for northern Keokuk County and southern Iowa County until 9:30. So if you are in places like North English, Parnell, Williamsburg, you are included in this new tornado warning as it continues to track off to the east. Also a new thunderstorm warning on the southeast corner of our Kix listening area, as this is actually a PDS, a particularly dangerous situation, if I could talk here this morning. Severe thunderstorm warning for Iowa, Johnson, Keokuk, and Washington counties, getting in the far southeastern corner of our Kix listening areas. So battling this cell, as very strong winds from down through South English, Sigourney, as well as Hayesville, and down towards the Iowa-Missouri border here this morning. That area of rotation is near the Keswick area, west of Webster and South English, heading off to the northeast towards North English and Parnell and Williamsburg. Like I mentioned, you are included in this, so stay weather aware with these strong lines of showers and thunderstorms making their way through. Keeping a track on the northern edge of it, too. Of course, Tama County, you are still in your thunderstorm warning for a while as the strong winds passing right now through Traer, Cloutier, getting into Chelsea. And Tama Toledo still seeing some strong wind gusts on the backside of that front line of showers and thunderstorms moving their way through Kix country. As the warnings extend all the way from northern Iowa down into southern Iowa and northern Missouri here this morning. So very strong line passing its way through. There's been plenty of juice in the atmosphere to fire up these storms and intensify those over the past few hours, making their way all the way from southwest Iowa into eastern portions of the Kix listening area, now moving at 60 miles per hour, with potentially some areas seeing that 70 mile per hour wind gusts. So very strong warning. And of course, we have more storms and showers potentially later this morning or into the afternoon hours. So as always, we'll keep you up to date, Dave.
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0: The Mavericks, we were just talking to Melissa. She said
1: 96.
0: So spring of 96?
1: Yeah.
0: Yeah. She's good.
1: Oh, she was just off January of 96.
0: January 96.
1: A little early, but...
0: Okay. Was that when it was released or when it hit the number one?
1: Released January of 96.
0: Okay. All right. Might have been charting in the spring.
1: Yeah.
0: For sure. For sure. What did we get in that song? What did we get? Was it top five?
1: Oh, top 13. It was 13 on the U.S. Hot Country
0: Songs. Doris has given us a top 13 song?
1: Yeah, apparently.
0: I mean, it's a great song.
1: It is a great song.
0: I always feel like, some of the 90s songs, like, there were some songs that didn't hit number one, and you're like, why?
1: Yeah.
0: That was such a great song.
1: Yeah.
0: Yeah. But anyway, we're going to check out our forecast coming up in just a little bit and give you one final severe weather update here on the Morning Kickstarts.
1: 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Jen, how do these storms look like they're tracking now?
2: Yeah, so they're still moving to the east a little bit at about 60 miles per hour. We've got the severe thunderstorm warnings in effect for all of Poweshiek, along with southeastern Hardin, eastern Marshall, and all of Tama, and eastern Jasper counties until 9:30 this morning. And our Doppler radar indicates that the storm is capable of producing 70 mile per hour wind gusts and, at this point, penny-sized hail. There's also a severe thunderstorm warning in effect for eastern Hardin and all of Grundy County until 9:45. And this part of the storm is capable of producing 60 mile per hour wind gusts. So damaged roof, siding, and trees are possible. So for your protection, move to an interior room on the lowest floor of your home or business and keep away from windows. Again, that is a severe thunderstorm warning in effect for all of Poweshiek, southeastern Hardin, eastern Marshall, all of Tama, and eastern Jasper counties until 9:30 this morning. And a severe thunderstorm warning in effect for eastern Hardin, all of Grundy County until 9:45 a.m. And of course, I'll keep you updated.
1: All right. Thanks, Jen.
0: And as these storms make their way through, we're still seeing some strong winds behind these. Just a very strong line of showers and thunderstorms. So even behind these storms, there still are some winds to come. And that's why you're not seeing those. Even though the rain has subsided, we're not seeing the warnings being canceled, just because much like the derecho, we saw that winds very persistent for 55 mile an hour or stronger wind gusts for over an hour. That is kind of what we're seeing here this morning with these strong wind gusts making their way through. So even though the storm and maybe rain has stopped, we're still seeing some areas of some very strong wind gusts back behind these storms. So keep that in mind as you are out and about, especially in high profile vehicles here this morning through Kix Country.
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0: Definitely could have used that yesterday or a few days this week. It's been very hot. We're going to be a little bit cooler today just because of all these storms. Still 77 the high with a low of 54. As we start the process, as these storms have made their way through, we could see potentially more storms either later this morning or early afternoon. We'll keep you up to date as strong line of showers and thunderstorms pushing off to our east, all the way from Blackhawk County, still Tama, eastern Marshall County included in this, as well as Jasper, eastern Polk County, down to the Iowa-Missouri border. A lot of damage and storm damage reports coming in, as well as power outages, including on the south side of Marshalltown, as seeing some a lot of businesses still in the dark with no power all the way from McDonald's to the south end of Marshalltown, businesses and things of that nature. So, we will keep an update on this, and still seeing some very strong winds on the backside of these storms making their way through Kix Country. The front line of where the rain and strongest winds are making their way through right now is LaPorte City down through Vinton back towards Belle Plaine. Brooklyn seeing some strong winds passing through over towards Victor, and the front line extending down towards Millersburg, North English, Wellman, and down to the Iowa-Missouri border. So this continues to push off to the east at a good clip at about 60 miles per hour. Strong winds and heavy rain. And, of course, in the eastern portion of the state, they've seen a lot of rain, southern Iowa as well. And so definitely do have to watch out for the flood risk as well.
1: Yeah, storms moving off into the eastern part of Kix Country. But like you said, definitely a chance for some more to pop up here this morning or maybe even into the afternoon hours. So make sure you stay locked in here to Kix 101.1. We'll keep you up to date if and when that severe weather should arise. As for now, here in Kix Country, still sitting in the mid-60s, 65 in Gladbrook and Newton, 64 in Ames, 65 in Gilman, 63 in Radcliffe, up to 67 in Vinton. 65 outside the Kix studios this morning with Luke Combs and Post Malone. Guy for the

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1: Oh, yes, I am here. I'll tell you what. If you have not downloaded the Kix 101.1 app for your phone, do it today. All right? That's all I'm going to say about it. Iowa's Best Country, Kix 101.1.
0: Grundy Center, Holland, Conrad, and the rest of Grundy County. Thank you for making us number one for Iowa's Best Country, Kix 101.1.

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0: Iowa's Best Country Kicks 101.1, Chase Rice, Florida Georgia Line, drinking beer, talking God, amen. I'm going to say a huge thank you to David and Brandon this morning for doing such a fantastic job with the weather. Of course, our meteorologist in there as well. And I'm going to say it again. If you have not downloaded the Kicks 101.1 app, do it now. Dave was like, do it today. No, do it now. Okay? Because we're streaming online. And even when the electricity goes off, and by the way, from what I understand, we've got electricity on the south side of Marshalltown again. At least that's what I was told. So my garage door is now closed. I'll tell you about that in a bit. But it's free. Just to download it. That way we've got that weather information that we can get to you just like that. Okay? So there's promotion, I guess, for the Kicks app. But it's been a lifesaver in so many ways. Your Kicks 101.1 Brownville Report is brought to you by Goose Implement and Gladwork, with a good selection of Massey Ferguson and McCormick tractors. Also, Country Clipper mowers.
1: Cash Hog business is expected open just about unchanged on Thursday. I'm John Perkins with a Brownfield Market Update. General call for Cash Hog business this morning is steady. Buyers are going to be looking to see how aggressive they want to be here at the end of the week. The pork carcass cutout value on Wednesday afternoon closed unchanged, absolutely steady at $95.96. The estimated hog slaughter on Wednesday was 477,000 head. That was down 1,000 on the week and just over 1,000 on the year. Box beef did close mixed yesterday with choice of 38 cents at $3.93.28. Select beef was $1.23 lower at $3.73.70. In Chicago this morning, July soybeans are down 6. July corns 3.75 lower. July wheat in Chicago is down 2.75. And overall, a lot of this is position squaring ahead of what's expected to be a fairly uneventful supply and demand report out at noon Eastern, 11 a.m. Central. Of course, when these things are expected to be uneventful, they go either one of two ways. They absolutely are uneventful, or there's a surprise in there somewhere. CONAB put out its new numbers for Brazil a little bit earlier this morning, still projecting some pretty big corn and soybean crops down there. USDA will also be putting out a winter wheat production estimate today at noon Eastern, 11 a.m. Central. Weekly export sales numbers overall pretty mixed for grains and oilseeds. Over at the Chicago Mercantile Exchange, live and feeder cattle are up. Technically, they do look oversold at this point. They are waiting for direct business to get going while continuing to monitor the New World screwworm situation. August beans are up 67 at $2.42.17. October is $1.25 higher at $2.34.95. August feeders are up 205 at $3.56.55. September's 235 higher at $3.53.72. And on spread trade and oversold signals, July hogs are down 17 at 96.67. August is up 72 at 96.15. Brownfield.
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0: 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Follow them on Facebook. Severe thunderstorm watch is in effect until 10 o'clock this morning. The heaviest amount of rain is moving out of Kicks Country, but it is getting really severe. There's actually a tornado warning around the Iowa City area right now. So it's all moving very quickly, as we all discovered. High today of 77. There's, as Brandon said, there's still a chance for some more scattered thunderstorms, so we're not out of this yet. 54 clear skies tonight, and then 82 with sunshine tomorrow. Looking around the area, Gilman is at 65. They got some light rain. 64 in Bondurant is cloudy. We've got light rain and some wind, and 63.

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1: Let's go to weatherology meteorologist Jennifer Wyszynski. You've got an update, Jen. What is it?
2: Let's take a look at the severe weather update. We do have a severe thunderstorm warning remaining in effect for northeastern Grundy County until 9:45 this morning. Our Doppler radar indicates that the storm is capable of producing 60-mile-per-hour wind gusts. It's moving a little bit farther, a little bit slowly compared to earlier this morning, to the northeast now at about 45 miles per hour. Damaged roofs, sidings, and trees can be done with these wind gusts. It's definitely something to keep in mind. Once again, that is a severe thunderstorm warning in effect for northeastern Grundy County until 9:45 this morning. And of course, I'll keep you updated. I'm meteorologist Jennifer Wyszynski.
1: All right, Jennifer. So we've got this line going through. When is the next one? Have you any idea what the timeline is on that?
2: That's a great question. Yeah, well, it does look like we still have a chance for some more showers and thunderstorms coming in, probably once we get to about the noon hour or into the early afternoon, but then things should start to stop by the time we get to mid-afternoon and early evening. So, and then we'll have more of a dry end to the day.
1: All right. Thank you so much for that update. Appreciate it a lot.
2: No problem.
1: All right. Take care. Bye-bye.
2: Bye.
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7: Thursday morning, soybeans and corn are lower, cattle are higher, and hogs are now up. I'm John Perkins with a Brownfield Market Update. 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Stein has yield. Soybeans are lower, getting ready for the supply and demand report out at noon Eastern, 11 Central, expecting minimal domestic changes. Export sales were below a week ago, and CONAB raised its crop estimate for Brazil this morning. July beans are down 4 1/4 at 11.18 and 3/4. August is 4 1/4 lower at 11.23 1/2. July bean meal is up $1.40 at 303.30, and July bean oil is 25 points higher at 75.58. Corn's down, with the USDA expected to make modest adjustments to domestic corn numbers, and CONAB made small changes to Brazil today. Old and new crop export sales, pretty solid overall. July corn's 2 1/2 lower at 416 1/2, and September's down 3 at 424 3/4. And wheat today is mixed. The USDA is expected to lower its winter wheat production estimates slightly. Largely hard red winter due to crop conditions. Wet weather might have an impact on soft red winter conditions. July Chicago's 1 1/2 lower at 586. Ahead of the numbers, July cotton's up 89 at 71.99. July rice is 8 1/2 higher at 1241. Live and feeder cattle are up as they wait for widespread direct business to get underway. Just dribs and drabs so far this week, with market psychology largely dominated by New World screwworm. August live's up 45 at 241.95. October's 105 higher, 234.75. August feeders are up 192 at 356.30. And hogs are higher, looking oversold, due for a bounce. Pork was steady yesterday afternoon. July's up 20 cents at 97.05, and August leans 90 higher at 96.32. Crude's back above 90. John Perkins, Brown.
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0: It was Best Country Kicks 101.1, 1991 for that number one hit from Ricky Van Shelton. I Am a Simple Man. He had a lot of hits in the late 80s, 88, 89 era as well. That one from 1991. It is a throwback Thursday here at Kicks 101.1. Am I losing my voice? Hang on a second. I blame the rain. Right, why not? Blame something. Speaking of rain, we who do have for next 9 minutes or so, severe thunderstorm watch in effect until 10 o'clock. Then things are going to kind of cool off, well, quiet down a little bit, but Jennifer Wyszynski has said. And then it could be a little bit interesting over the noon hour and early afternoon. Rest of the weather details coming up. Kicks 101.1.
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0: 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A few minutes left of the severe thunderstorm watch. It's in effect until 10 o'clock today. 77 the high with overcast skies and scattered thunderstorms are likely. 54 the overnight low. Bright sunshine returns tomorrow with a high of 82. 62 in Ames. It's 67 in Vinton. Cloudy in Conrad and 64. Trares got some light rain and 64. We're cloudy and 65 with Kip Moore.

0: Throwback Thursday. I've got Mary Chapin Carpenter, one of her big hits on the way. Famous Friends, Chris Young and Kane Brown kicks things off right now.
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Jordan Davis, Turn This Truck Around, Iowa's Best Country, Kix 101.1. It's more than just a song for Mother's Day, because mom, you know, is more than just a mom. Here's Alex Miller, Kix 101.1. Her palms

0: say so. Dan and Shay say so at Iowa's Best Country Kicks 101.1. Doris, stay with you. A reminder, this afternoon, Jonathan Knight takes you to the movies. The movie he'll be talking about today is Steven Spielberg's Disclosure Day. If you found out you weren't alone, if someone showed you and proved it to you, would that frighten you? This weekend, the truth belongs to 7 billion people. Disclosure Day, rated PG-13. Then after the Movie Moms review tomorrow, then that's when you wait for your phone to ring. If you have signed up for the tickets for North Grand Cinema, because we'll be calling you. 4 tickets to North Grand Cinema can be yours. How do you win them, or how do you get signed up for them? 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
0: 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Stop in for a test drive today. 77 for our high today with overcast skies and scattered thunderstorms are likely. 54 the overnight low, bright sunshine tomorrow, and 82. Gladbrook getting ready for the Corn Carnival, 65. Melcher Dallas, 67. LeGrand has some light rain and 64. We've got light rain and 66 at here at Kicks.

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0: Iowa's Best Country Kicks 101.1. That is John Morgan, his latest song, Kid Myself. Iowa's Best Country Kicks 101.1. Well, I was kidding myself this morning. I knew the storm was coming through, so I figured it'd be best if I, you know, stayed home and rode out the storm at home, right? Okay. Went down the basement, and the lights went out. They flickered, they went out, flickered, and then they went out. All right. Flashlight, I had a flashlight. Come to the conclusion, I need better flashlights. I have a solar generator upstairs. Wasn't downstairs. So, got to bring that downstairs. And then Brandon called and said, you know, how are you coming in? I said, oh, yeah, I'll be there, no problem. You know, just getting ready. All I have to do is open the garage door. Wasn't able to open the garage door. Yes, I know we have that, you know, that release. I pushed down the release thinking, okay, no problem. Nope, garage door wouldn't open. What in the world to do? Called my neighbor. She was in the same-ish situation, obviously, because no power out, you know, power outage. Then I remembered I had an ice scraper. And I thought, you know what? I'm going to try this. So I went outside and I got it just underneath enough that it kind of broke the seal between the water and the seal itself. And yay, it opened. Yes. So got here in the nick of time. I mean, like moments before it went on the air. So that was my morning. Learning that I have got some work to do as far as prepping is concerned. I know there's a friend out there who's a major prepper, and she's probably just shaking her head right now. But, you know, that's how you learn things, right? Iowa's Best Country Kicks 101.1.
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0: Chapin Carpenter. And he thinks he'll keep her. 1993, the video featured Emmylou Harris, Kathy Mattea, Trisha Yearwood, Pam Tillis, and Patti Loveless, along with Susie Boggess, all taken from a CBS television special, Women of Country. A song stopped at number 2 in 1994. Mary Chapin Carpenter, he thinks he'll keep her. Throwback Thursday, Iowa's best country kicks for a 1.1.
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0: Hellberg's Jewelers has gifts for all occasions, for all the seasons of life and of love. Hellberg's Jewelers, downtown Marshalltown, since 1898. 77 for the high today, with still a chance for scattered thunderstorms. Some of those could be severe. We'll keep you up to date. Overnight low of 54 with clear skies. Bright sunshine tomorrow and 82. It's 66 in Traer, Gladbrook, Melcher, Dallas, 68 in LeGrand. Have some light rain and 65. It's 66. It kicks.

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know that song is about his wife, Lauren. Thomas Rhett, star of the show on Iowa's Best Country, Kix 101.1. This song, I think, is getting more grip to it as we're dealing with other things besides housing developments. Here's MacArthur, Kix.

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Iowa's Best Country Kicks 101.1. Maren Morris circles around this town. Shout out to all of the summer crews working at the Marshalltown Community School Districts today. Thank you for the great job, you guys and gals, too. Here's Hudson Westbrook, Painted You Pretty at Kicks 101.1.

0: Russell Westbrook painted you pretty. Iowa's Best Country Kicks 101.1. 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
0: 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Well, we'll have some more showers and thunderstorms, a possibility this afternoon, high of 77. Then clearing out tonight with 54 and 82 with bright sunshine tomorrow. Depending on where you're at, you could see some rain or it could be cloudy. Newton has some rain in 68. It's cloudy in Conrad, getting ready for Black Dirt Days, 66. Here at Kix 101.1, still some light rain and 67.

Hart and Fireworks at Kix 101.1. Black Dirt Days is this weekend, and Jonathan Knight's going to be there broadcasting live from 11 to 1 on Saturday. Here's Randy Houser at Kix.

0: was Best Country Kicks 101.1. That is what Chris Young sounds like. You got it. I didn't come here to leave. Kicks 101.1, Black Dirt Days will be here this weekend. And as I mentioned earlier, Jonathan Knight will be broadcasting from 11 to 1. They'll set up at the G&B Bank Corner. 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

0: It stayed at number one for 2 months in 1999. Lone Star and Amazed, Kicks 101.1. Yeah, that song has been played at so many wedding dances and I'm sure other places as well. Throwback Thursday here, Kicks 101.1. If you've been looking for a new country station to listen to, we're it. We're here. We've been here for quite a while. I don't even know how many years. Longer than I've been here, let's put it that way. 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And how you guess Kicks 101.1 on Alexa, just first say, Alexa, enable the Kicks 101.1 skill. And from then on, just say, Alexa, open the Kicks 101.1 skill. 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
10: 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With scattered thunderstorms likely today, 77 the high, 54 the overnight low, and 82 for the high tomorrow. Radar is showing showers and thundershowers extending all the way down from Clarion through Pella and Newton, Marshalltown, Eldora. It's just all moving to the northeast right now. Melcher, Dallas is cloudy and 71. Bondurant's cloudy and 69. Gilman has some rain and 67. Ames is cloudy and 67. We've got rain and 69 at Kix.

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1: Britt Taylor and Warning You Whiskey, her husband, Adam Chaffins, had last week's new dish at noon. Pretty cool. 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
2: Thanks, Doris, and happy National Frosted Cookie Day. Two summers ago, Story County Medical Center was the first hospital in Iowa to start a summer food program to feed youth in the Collins and Maxwell communities. Marketing Director Stephanie Marsaw says they do drop-offs at multiple locations on Tuesdays and Fridays.
3: Our first stop is over in Maxwell at the Rolling Hills Mobile Home Park. Then we head over to the high school in Maxwell. And then from there, we actually go over to Collins and we post up at the elementary school.
2: Each stop, they'll hang out for about 20 to 30 minutes for people to come by and pick up their food. This is week two and people can still sign up to be part of the program. Head to their Facebook page, Story Medical, to find the QR code to sign up. State Senator Julian Garrett of Indianola has died at the age of 85. Radio Iowa's O.K. Henderson reports.
4: Julian Garrett announced in March he was being treated for prostate cancer and would not seek re-election this year. Garrett, a Republican, was first elected to the Iowa legislature in 2010. Garrett was a lawyer and he led the Consumer Protection Office in the Iowa Attorney General's office for a dozen years. He also raised Charlet cattle on a farm in southern Warren County. Senate Republican leader Mike Klemisch says Garrett was committed to conservative policies, was deeply respected by his colleagues, and will be missed as the Senate faces another loss. Garrett is the third state senator to die in the past year.
2: Senate Democratic leader Janice Weiner says as the Senate grieves the loss of yet another colleague, she sends her deepest condolences to Garrett's loved ones. The National Weather Service has issued a warning about storms today that will roll over Iowa starting this afternoon around 2 p.m. Parts of the state is at a level 2 and level 3 risk. Level 2 is the western half of the state west of Marshalltown, while level 3 is the eastern half east of Marshalltown. According to the National Weather Service, the highest chance for tornadoes is in the northeast corner of the state. 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
7: 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July beans are down 9 3/4 at 11.13 1/4. August is 8 3/4 lower at 11.19. July corn's down 6 at 4.13, and September 6 3/4 lower at 4.21. Live and feeder cattle are up with bids starting to surface. August live's $1.30 higher, 242.80. October's up 175 at 235.37. August feeders are up 475 at 359.12. And hogs are mixed with some questions about demand. July is down 35 at 96.50. August is up 10 at 95.52. I'm John Perkins with a Brownfield Market Update.
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1: 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Well, we are 3 out of 5 as far as the severe weather outlook is concerned. We're just right on the edge between 2 and 3, but so just be weather aware. It's been a busy morning, but the storms aren't finished yet. Watching redevelopment of thunderstorms on the backside of the line that has since swept across central and southern Iowa. Continue to stay weather aware throughout the day. That is from the National Weather Service in Des Moines. I just read that. I mean, they know what they're talking about. We'll have a high today about 77. Overnight low of 54. And tomorrow, a high of 82. Got some light rain. And 69 at Kix 101.1.
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1: Welcome to the Throwback Thursday edition of Doris Day's Country Cafe. Come on in, enjoy the cafe today. I've got a special guest joining me, Rick McEwen, who is going to be doing a free will concert in Eldora on Saturday. Now, Rick is down in Branson. He has been there for many years, and he does a tribute show to Kenny Rogers. We'll talk to Rick about that. And playing Kix Clash right after Keith Urban's Better Life at Kix 101.1.

0: 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Kix Clash.
1: 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I will ask four questions. 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
0: Four questions. One winner. Kix Clash.

0: was Best Country Kicks 101.1. One of the songs in the top kicks at 6 this week. Luke Combs and Be By You. We're playing Kicks Clash today, brought to you by Poly Eyes in Grinnell. Kicks 101.1. Who's this?
1: This is Lisa.
0: Lisa, your contestant number one. Stand by.
1: Awesome.
0: Kicks 101.1. Who is this?
1: This is Shelley.
0: Hi, Shelley. You and Lisa are going head-to-head today to play Kicks Clash. You ladies ready?
1: Yes, I am.
0: All right, Lisa, question number one. What do surfers stand on while riding waves?
1: Surfboard.
0: That's right. Shelley, question number two. What do you call the shallow area of water near the shore? Shoreline, riverbank, or lagoon?
1: Shoreline.
0: It is shoreline. That's right. Question number three. Lisa, what is the name of the game played by hitting a ball over a net on the beach?
1: Volleyball.
0: Yep, beach volleyball. And question number four, Shelley, what do you use to dry off after swimming?
1: A towel?
0: That's right, it's a towel. And we have a tie, ladies, which means closest to without going over. It was in the 1850s. The first class of United States Naval Academies graduated. It was in the 1850s. I've given you the decade. Lisa, you give me the year closest to without going over. What's your guess?
1: 1852.
0: Shelley?
1: 1854.
0: Somebody's got it exactly right, and Shelley, it's you. It was 1854.
1: Congratulations, cool. Shelley. Thank you, Lisa.
0: Lisa, thank you so much for calling in. Please call back, okay?
1: All right, thanks.
0: You bet. Bye-bye. Shelley, you've got that $25 gift certificate to Poly Eyes in Grinnell.
1: Thank you so much.
0: You are welcome. Shelley, who made you a winner?
1: Kicks 101 and Poly Eyes Pizza.
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0: Congratulations to Shelley from Laurel, picking up that $25 gift certificate to Poly Eyes in Grinnell. Here is Jackson Dean's Make a Liar, Kicks 101.1.
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1: There's just a hint

From the CD box set straight out of the box, that is George Strait from 1995-96, a top five hit, I Know She Still Loves Me. Throwback Thursday at Iowa's Best Country Kicks 101.1. I'll be talking to Rick McEwen, who is going to be in concert this Saturday, right after Tim McGraw's The Cowboy and Me at Kicks 101.1.

0: That was Best Country Kicks 101.1. Tim McGraw, who made country music history back in the early 2000s. It was the first time that an artist replaced themselves at the top of the country charts, and would not happen again until July of 2024, when Morgan Wallen reached number one with back-to-back singles. Tim McGraw and The Cowboy and Me. The song replaced his other number one with Jody Messina, Bringing on the Rain. Pretty cool, right? Iowa's Best Country Kicks 101.1. This is pretty cool, too. A Branson Award-winning entertainer, Rick McEwen, is going to be coming to the South Hardin High School in Eldora. Got a chance to talk to Rick. The first question I asked him is, how did you do this? I mean, how did this all come about? Did you realize that you sounded and looked like Kenny Rogers, or what?
1: I have been, probably for about the last 20 years, my music buddies, they all saying, you know, when you sing a little, you sound a little bit like Kenny Rogers. And I was like, great, what am I supposed to do with that? I procrastinated for about 16 years. It hit me one day that it is possible to do. I started putting together songs, put together some stories, how my life kind of intertwined with Kenny's. I was in Nashville when he signed his record deal, and I met some of the people around him that had written some of his songs. It just worked out really well, so I started doing it. Been well received down here. This will be my fourth season to do it. I'm at the Americana Theater. The preceding 3 years, I was at the Little Opry Theater at the IMAX. And then this year, we moved to a bigger venue with more production. We have, you know, lights and the videos and things to back us up. That has taken us to another level. During the winter, I traveled to South Texas, and then I met a guy named Kenneth Stock. And Kenneth said, you should come up to Iowa and play. And I said, well, how do we do this? And so he started the ball rolling on this to get me introduced to the guys up in Eldora. We've just been having a ball with it. Just, you know, it's Kenny. I'm the 2025 Male Vocalist of the Year for Branson. Yeah, that's been a nice little thing to be able to declare. And I told him my standing joke is, I said, I think they decided they should give it to me before it was too late.
0: How many shows do you do a week?
1: Oh, I'm just doing two. In Branson, used to, they would do 6 and 7 shows a week. They found out that when they went from a 6-month format here in town, they used to close on October the 31st. They figured out they could do a Christmas thing here. So our 6 or 7 million people that come to town, instead of going into 6 months, they spread it out over 9 to 10 months. A lot of the big shows started doing less shows. They do 2 or 3 a week and dedicated to, you know, getting more people at the show.
0: One of my favorite Kenny Rogers songs is Love Will Turn You Around. And yes, Rick sings this song. Iowa's Best Country Kicks 101.1.

0: July was Best Country Kicks 101.1. As I said, one of my favorite Kenny Rogers songs, Love Will Turn You Around. Rick McEwen is going to be in concert this coming Saturday at 3 o'clock, South Hardin High School Auditorium. He does a tribute in Branson to Kenny Rogers. He goes so far as to saying, if you aren't entertained, if it this doesn't make you cry, if I don't sound like Kenny Rogers, I'll give you your money back. Is that a deal or what? More from Rick on the way here. Kicks 101.1, Rick McEwen in concert this Saturday at South Hardin High School Auditorium. Iowa's Best Country, Kicks 101.1.
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1: Oh, indeed. And I am back here with more from Rick McEwen. Now, Rick, we can talk about the show. If someone's going to see you in Eldora, are you bringing the full band, or is it an acoustic, or what?
2: No, it'll just be me. I've been doing a one-man show in the Rio Grande Valley for 3 years. 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And if I don't sound just like him, I'll give your money back.
1: 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I love that.
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1: What is your favorite Kenny Rogers song to sing?
2: I found one 2 years ago, and I'd never heard it. I think it started out being an album cut, and then I think it got some wheels, but it's crazy. And it's not the original that you think of from Patsy Cline. It's about a guy being crazy in love with his wife.
1: Oh, wow.
2: And I probably enjoy singing that one as much. You know, Lady is mandatory. Mm-hmm. Through the Years is mandatory. Gambler's mandatory. You know, everybody wants to hear Coward of the County and Reuben James.
1: And, of course, Lucille is in that.
2: Oh, absolutely, yeah. My goal is to bring back the memories. I had one person... She had been to 24 or 27 Kenny Rogers concerts. She said, I own every piece of merchandise he ever sold. She had this whole thing, and she said, I have a discerning ear. Okay, great. There's no pressure. And when the show was over, she came out and she had a little tear in her eye. Pretty much Ronnie Robbins. He said, I had breakfast with Kenny on an average of 2 mornings a week. I sat across from the guy, talked to him for hours. When we were cutting up and he was laughing, and he kept covering his eyes up. And when the show's over, he walked out and he said, you know, you scared me. And I figured that's about as big a compliment as I could get.
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0: It's wild and it's Western. 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
1: 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For this afternoon, a high of 77 degrees. Still a chance for scattered showers and thunderstorms. Some of those could be severe. 54 the overnight low and 82 for the high tomorrow with sunshine. Bondurant has some light rain and 68 heavy rain in State Center. 67, we've got clouds at this moment. And 69 at Kix 101.1.
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1: I continue my conversation with Rick McEwen. If there is somebody who wants to find out more information about you, where would they find that at?
2: You can just type me in on Google. Yeah, rickmcewen.com. It'll give you information. I'm at the Americana Theater in Branson, Missouri. Two shows a week. I do Tuesdays and Thursdays, and then I travel. We do road shows on the weekends, and it's at 2 p.m., and I cut up with my friends from the Rio Grande Valley that are retired, and I tell them, I said, you guys, I said, y'all like my new time frame. It's 2 to 4, and you guys can be home before dark.
1: Well, Rick, thank you so much for your time. I

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0: Newton, Prairie City, Baxter, and the rest of Jasper County. 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

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Here's Jacob Hackworth. What took you so long? Iowa's Best Country Kicks 101.1.

0: Were you looking for a summer song? Oh, I found one for you. Hank Williams Jr., All My Rowdy Friends Are Coming Over Tonight at Kix 101.1. 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
9: 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For today, scattered showers and thunderstorms are a possibility. 77 for the high, 54 the overnight low, bright sunshine tomorrow, and 82. We've got light rain in Gladbrook. It's 68 degrees. Newton has rain and 69. Ames is cloudy and 67. We have heavy rain and 69 at Kidd.

trying to do right. I've been trying to get a little more sleep at night. 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

0: The fourth single from their debut album, it didn't go to number one. It should have, 1992, Diamond Rio and Norma Jean Riley. It kicks 101.1. Well, Jonathan Knight is going to be at Black Dirt Days. He'll be broadcasting from 11 to 1. G&B Bank Corners, where you will find him. And don't miss the parade, the car show, beer garden, so much more. 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Are you looking for a brand new pet? May I tell you about Fred? He is our tabby cat. He is our Kicks Critter of the Week, and his adoption fee, the Animal Rescue League, because he is the Kicks Critter, is only $25, and he's great with other cats. 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

0: Arthur Hubbard and his latest song called Land. Kix 101.1. Riverside Cemetery is closing its gates today at 3 o'clock due to excessive water and tree debris. They will be open, the gates, at normal time tomorrow, as long as the rain has stopped. I know the ducks, geese, and swans are having a great time, but obviously it's a little bit too wet, so they're closing the gates this afternoon at 3 o'clock at Riverside Cemetery. Well, after 2, Jonathan Knight is in here, and at 3:20, it's Super Shine Mastermind. I know, it's one of my favorite times to listen to. I love listening to Jonathan. He is so funny, and the stuff he comes up with is like, where do you come up with that? I actually asked him once if he uses, you know, what he uses to, you know, come up with all the stuff he talks about. It's just himself. Yep. Jonathan Knight after 2 here at Kix 101.1.
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0: 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Follow them on Facebook. There is a tornado watch in effect for about an hour still in listening area in Jasper and Poweshiek counties. Basically, counties to the south and east of Marshall and Tama counties. That's pretty much the watch area for that tornado watch. It's in effect until 3 o'clock this afternoon. 77 for our high, overnight low of 54. And tomorrow will warm up to 82. Gladbrook has light rain and 67. Newton, light rain and 68. State Center is cloudy and 66. LeGrand, heavy rain and 67. We've got rain and 68 at Kix.

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4: Welcome to a Thursday afternoon. Pretty wet out there, I see. Ella Langley coming up. Jake Owen plus throwback hits from Alabama. And their 1991 hit came from their 31st number one song. Do you know what it is? We're going to find out this hour.
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Iowa's Best Country, Kix 101.1, 68 at the Kix Studios. Light rain makes me glad that I got my lawn mowed the other day. Whew. Dodge that bullet.

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1: 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The World Cup tournament starts today. And in the spirit of the sport, I think I'll not use my hands today to switch on any of the games. That's just how we roll. I'm not interested. Eric Lee.

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0: Chris Jansen on Iowa's Best Country Kicks 101.1. Want to fight for a girl? Of course you do. Welcome to the show. Thursday, Throwback Thursday. I think we have a hit from Alabama coming up later on this hour. Also coming up on the show, your chance to win rodeo tickets. We're going to hear from one of the actors from the new Steven Spielberg movie, Disclosure Day, in theaters this Friday. It looks really good. If this is the movie that pulls me into a theater this year, it's probably going to be this one. So it looks really good, pretty creepy. The 5 o'clock hour today during the drive at five. With that, the movies, we're going to take a deep dive into Disclosure Day. Talk a little bit about the economy, because we all know I'm an expert, right, at making fun of it. But plans for Saturday? I got some ideas. Stay tuned. I'll tell you what they are.
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9: Weatherology meteorologist Derek Dahlman says we're going to keep an eye on a few showers and thunderstorms through the rest of the afternoon. Some storms capable of becoming severe. Skies gradually turning mostly sunny later today, but it's going to stay windy, though. Northwest winds gusting up to 35 miles an hour. Tonight, clear skies return with an overnight low down to 53, just about. All right. 69 in Linville, 65 in Ziering, and 68 right now at the Gig Studios with Keith Urban. Next, where you hear Iowa's best country.

Iowa's Best Country Kicks 101.1. Ian Munsick, I'm Jonathan Knight on a Throwback Thursday coming up. Ask Jonathan. Pretty lengthy email, but it's pretty important. It's coming up right after Jordan Davis on Kicks 101.1.

0: It's time for Ask Jonathan. Listeners spill the tea, and he stirs the pot. 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Send your issue. He might roast it, but hey, you know what they say. It's cheaper than therapy.
1: 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Now, I have a leftover story myself. I recently took my son to an all-you-can-eat buffet. I got into a huge argument with the restaurant's owners. I asked for a box to take my leftovers home. The server refused. Then the owner came out and told me I could not take them. This enraged me. Let me be clear, I did not go to the buffet, put food on my plate, and then ask for a box. This was food I had already eaten or picked through. I paid for it. It's mine. Sometimes

0: times you have to stand up for what you believe in. I got so mad that I ended up walking out with two plates of food. That's not good. They put my face all over social media with their security cameras. That's not good either. Were they wrong or was I? If you pay for a meal, don't you own the leftovers? I think the buffet and their policy is wrong. What do you think? Well, the short answer is you didn't pay for the meal. You paid for the buffet. Is that too short? Is that kind of cryptic? Well, to find out exactly what I mean, go to our Facebook page at Iowa's Best Country Kicks 101.1 and find out what I said. Agree with me, disagree with me, let me know where I'm wrong. Read the email for yourself. Tell us what you think. 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We'll try to get you some help. 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Eric Church is coming up next, where you hear Iowa's Best Country on Kicks 101.1.
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0: Iowa's Best Country Kicks 101.1 Throwback Thursday, Alabama's Down Home. Tribute to old friends, hometown values, and the people who leave a lasting mark on your life. Released back in 1991, it became their 31st number one song. The Benton County Fair Rodeo is coming up the 25th at the Benton County Fairgrounds in Benton, and I have your chance to win tickets. Be the right caller during the afternoon, during the drive at 5 today, and I'll set you up with those tickets. We're talking bronc riding, mutton busting, rodeo clowns, the whole rodeo shebang, and you could be there on us. Now, tickets, $15 for adults, $10 for students, kids 5 and under are free. The rodeo starts at 6 o'clock again on the 25th, and I have your chance to win tickets to the Benton County Fair Rodeo coming up during the drive at 5 with Iowa's Best Country, Kicks 101.1.
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12: 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Weatherology meteorologist Eric Dalma says a few showers, maybe a thunderstorm through the afternoon with some storms capable of becoming severe. Skies gradually turning mostly sunny later on. It's going to stay windy with northwest winds gusting up to 35 miles an hour tonight. Clear skies return. Overnight low, 53 at 66 in Grinnell, 71 Ames, and 66 under cloudy skies at the Kix Studios. Ashley Cook is up next, where you hear Iowa's best country.

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Iowa's Best Country Kicks 101.1. Trending this hour, Coors Light is introducing a new taller boy canister that holds and insulates three cans of beer. Pretty convenient since it's Coors Light, though. You're still going to need 16 of them to catch a buzz. Yeah, that's what I thought, too.

Iowa's Best Country Kicks 101.1 coming up in minutes. Super Shy Mastermind. Today's answer, well, the question, the whole thing. I used to get yelled at about this, so think about that for a minute.

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5: 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Here's your clue. Has nothing to do with food. Sometimes happens when you leave a room, though. 27% of fathers hate when their family wastes money by doing this. Has nothing to do with food. Sometimes happens when you leave a room. I used to get in trouble all the time when I was a kid for this. What do you think it is? Give me a call if you think you know. If you're right, I'll set you up with that Deluxe Car Wash. 27% of fathers hate it when their family wastes money doing this. 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
10: 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They have gifts for all occasions, for all the seasons of life and of love. Hellberg's Jewelers, downtown Marshalltown since 1898. Weatherology meteorologist Derek Dahlman says conditions are still ripe for a few showers, maybe a thunderstorm through the rest of the afternoon. Some storms capable of becoming severe. Skies gradually turning mostly sunny later on. It's going to stay windy, though. Tonight, clear. Clear skies return with overnight lows down to about 53. Then Friday, plenty of sunshine, lighter winds, highs near 82. Right now, it's 69 in Colo, 68 in Sully, 67 at the Kix Studios. Jason Aldean and Miranda Lambert's next, where you hear Iowa's Best Country.

0: was Best Country Kicks 101.1. Carry On. Kenny Chesney, love it. 3:31 with Jonathan Knight playing Super Shine Mastermind. It's brought to you by Super Shine Car Wash. They've got two locations in Marshalltown and Ames Northside. 27% of fathers hate when their family wastes money by doing this. Nothing to do with food. Sometimes happens when you leave a room. What do you think it is? Kicks 101.1. Hi, who's this?
1: Alana.
0: Alana, what is your Super Shine Mastermind guess?
1: Leaving the lights on?
0: Leaving the lights on. Have you ever gotten in trouble for leaving the lights on?
1: Oh, I'm sure. That was my first guess before you even gave the clue.
0: I used to get in trouble for this all the time. Turn off the dang lights. Okay.
1: Yeah.
0: Where are you calling from today?
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0: Iowa's Best Country Kicks 101.1. Jordan Burge playing Super Shine Mastermind. That's what we're doing. This is brought to you by Super Shine Car Wash. They've got two locations in Marshalltown. The name's Northside. The question today, in case you missed it, 27% of fathers hate it when their family wastes money doing this. Ask Elena in Gladbrook. She says, leaving the lights on. She's absolutely correct. So we're going to get her set up with a Deluxe Car Wash. So many other people called right after her and said the same thing. She knew before I even had the rest of the question out. So congratulations to her. All right. You can find all the questions and answers with the winners listed on our website at kicksweb.com. The winning continues coming up in the drive at 5. I have tickets to the Benton County Fair Rodeo. And this hour, I got details on how you could score some free music and tickets to the figure eight races Saturday at the Grundy County Speedway, Grundy County Fair. Like that? I know you would.
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0: Talker, You're Beginning to Get to Me. This 1995 hit tells that story about a man who thought he was immune to love until that girl just came into his life and tore everything apart. It became his fourth number one song. This Friday is a Free Music Friday. It is brought to you by the Grundy County Speedway and Grundy County Fair. 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
0: 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Then... even they have an outdoor patio, so we'll enjoy that too. A karaoke Friday night starting at 9 p.m. Weatherology meteorologist Eric Dalma says, hey, it's clearing up, isn't it? Mostly clear overnight tonight. Look for lows down to 53. West wind still gusting up to 26, so still probably a little breezy. Friday looks great. Sunny in 82. Clear Friday night in 60. Saturday starts mostly sunny. Showers and thunderstorms are likely after 1 o'clock, high near 81. And then Sunday looks solid, sunny, cooler, high near 73. Not too bad. Boone right now, 74, 69, Tama Toledo, and 72 at the Kick Studios with Luke Combs next, where you hear Iowa's Best Country.

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4: Coming up in your 4 o'clock hour, Jimmy Allen with Brad Paisley. We got Shaboozy and Jelly Roll. We also got MacArthur on deck at a 1997 hit from Neil McCoy.
3: Des Moines, Waukee, Bondurant, and the rest of Polk County. 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

Iowa's Best Country Kicks 101.1. Trending this hour, Heinz and Heineken are teaming up for the World Cup with a special six-pack. It includes 5 bottles of beer, 1 bottle of ketchup. Finally, a six-pack that pairs perfectly with a backyard cookout. Right? I think so. Shaboozy on

Iowa's Best Country Kicks 101.1. Coming up on the list, Grandpa Tool Time. We're going to find out about that and close encounters, question mark. Here's Riley Green. Think as you drunk. Iowa's Best Country Kicks 101.1.

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1: Welcome to The List. I'm Jonathan Knight. Well, Tim Allen still hasn't given up on bringing back Home Improvement. His idea would focus on Tim Taylor's kids raising families of their own, with Tim stepping into their grandpa role. Sounds great in theory, but there are some hurdles. Jonathan Taylor Thomas and Tara Noah Smith have both left acting far behind, and Zachary Ty Bryan, well, he's currently behind bars. Tim says there are, well, some personality problems. Yeah. Thing, but the boys right now making any reunion a bit of a challenge. Steven Spielberg says he's convinced aliens have visited Earth. The legendary filmmaker tells the Hindustan Times that after a lifetime of studying the topic and listening to congressional testimony, he believes extraterrestrials have been here and may still be here. What really bothers him, though, after all these years making movies about aliens, he's never seen one himself. Spielberg says that he's basically their ambassador and still hasn't gotten an invitation. His movie Disclosure Day is in theaters this Friday. Jelly Roll is already dreaming about a country music Super Bowl halftime show. He says if the big game ever lands in Nashville, the halftime stage should belong to country music's biggest stars. His dream lineup, well, it includes Garth Brooks, Jason Aldean, Lainey Wilson, Riley Green, Ella Langley, and of course, himself, Jelly Roll. Imagine the biggest country concert in America happening during halftime. And lastly, Wynonna Judd has announced a brand new album. It's called The Hard Truth and arrives October 2nd. The fans already getting a preview with the latest release of her new single called Kentucky Queen. It's probably streaming right now. That's your entertainment news from the Sunset Strip to Nashville's Music Row. I'm Jonathan Knight, and that's The List on Iowa's Best Country, Kix 101.1.
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1: 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Weatherology meteorologist Eric Domus says mostly clear skies tonight, lows down to 53, with a west wind gusting up to 26. So still a little breezy. Tomorrow looks good. Sunny skies, 82 for a high. Right now, Garland, 69, 75, Ankeny, and 72 at the Kicks Studio with Tyler Hubbard next, where you hear Iowa's best.

0: Iowa's Best Country Kicks 101.1. Neil McCoy, Throwback Thursday of the Shake, one of the most fun songs of the 90s. Released back in 1997, became one of his third and final number one country hit. Well, in theaters this weekend, Steven Spielberg's Disclosure Day. It's about a meteorologist and a cybersecurity expert that find themselves at the center of a movement to expose the government's cover-up of extraterrestrial secrets. Here, Emily Blunt talks about if she'd like to see a real Disclosure Day.
1: I mean, I think it was in 2017 where it was beginning to leak out there that and those congressional hearings were taking place, and I know Stephen Maid was responsible for making this incredible docuseries called Encounters, and which we all watched all of that stuff in the lead up to this. I think you can feel that it has reached a sort of critical mass of like wanting to know. I think these are secrets and mysteries and questions that we have asked ourselves for years. Are we alone or are we not alone? And my sense is that if we aren't alone, wouldn't it actually be a really positive, exciting thing to know that? I think it might be arrogant to imagine that we're the only civilization in the universe.
0: Well, there you have it. Disclosure Day, rated PG-13, Emily Blunt, Josh O'Connor, and Colin Firth. We're going to take a look at Disclosure Day during the drive at 5 today, 540, with Iowa's Best Country, Kicks 101.1.
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0: Iowa's Best Country Kicks 101, Boyd 1. Hey, join us for Black Dirt Days in Conrad this weekend. I'll be broadcasting live right there in front of the GMB Bank corner. 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Come by, say hi while you're there. You can register to win Adventureland tickets. 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Don't miss the Grand Parade, the car show, beer garden, and face painting. And, you know, I just might get my face painted. I don't know. 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Find out more on their Facebook page. We'll be out there Saturday, 11 to 1 with Iowa's Best Country, Kicks 101.1. Hey, Zach, what you got coming up for us?
1: Yeah, Jonathan, coming up here shortly, we're going to hear from KC's CEO, Darren Rebelez, as he talked during a conference call for investors on Tuesday. Iowa's Attorney General Brenna Byrd announced a multi-state settlement on Wednesday this week. And we'll hear from Zach Johnson, who's playing in the Principal Charity Classic in Des Moines.
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18: 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Weatherology meteorologist Derek Dahlman says mostly cleared tonight. Overnight lows down to 53. Still a little breezy, though. Friday looks good. Sunny skies, 82. Saturday starts off mostly sunny. Showers and thunderstorms are likely after 1 o'clock. High near 81. Then Sunday looks solid. Sunny, cooler. High near 73, which is pretty good for right now. 74 in Grundy Center. Waterloo, 72, 75 at the Kix Studios.

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4: 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We got Kane Brown, John Morgan, Alex Miller, a 1990 throwback hit from Alan Jackson. We're going to take a look at Disclosure Day from Steven Spielberg without the movies, and your chance to win tickets to the Brenton County Fair Rodeo.
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1: Good evening, Jonathan, and happy National Corn on the Cob Day. The Casey's convenience store chain in Ankeny reports strong earning numbers for the fiscal year. Company CEO Darren Rebelez talked about it during a conference call for investors on Tuesday.
2: Total inside sales grew 10.2% during the year, while inside same-store sales were up 4.2%, or 7% on a two-year stack basis. Total prepared food and dispensed beverage sales grew 10.2%, and same-store sales were up 5.2%, or 8.8% on a two-year stack basis.
1: He says their gross profit on gas was up 21% at nearly 43 cents per gallon over the course of the year. Rebella says one new thing they've seen with the gas price increases is the gallons redeemed through their rewards program were up 23% in the fourth quarter. Iowa's Attorney General announced a multi-state settlement Wednesday with the company that allegedly overcharged for COVID testing. Radio Iowa's Dar Danielson reports.
3: Iowa and 17 other states allege that GS Labs overcharged patients, unlawfully charged administrative fees, and failed to deliver timely COVID-19 tests from 2020 to 2022. The settlement includes $430,000 in administrative fees for Iowans, $59,000 to those who paid cash or were overcharged, and around $1,700 for those who did not receive test results within 3 days. You can determine your eligibility for reimbursement by going online at gslabstesting.com.
1: 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Here he is on Enjoying the Week in Des Moines.
4: 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When I get to that first tee, it's competition. But everything outside the ropes is just a little bit different this week. And it's a great different. It's hard to really articulate.
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0: Weatherology meteorologist Derek Dahlman says mostly clear tonight, 53, still breezy. Friday looks pretty good, sunny skies and 82. Right now, 75 in Baxter and Knoxville, and it's 75 at the Kick Studios with a drive at 5. And Gretchen Wilson, let's go home!
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John Morgan on the drive at 5. Kid myself. Iowa's best country kicks 101.1. Well, looks like Rosie O'Donnell says she is done with getting plastic surgery. This is after someone mistook her for Bill Belichick. Never mind, she says. Oh,

0: Iowa's Best Country Kicks 101.1. Alex Miller and Just a Mom on the Drive at 5. The Benton County Fair Rodeo is coming Thursday, June 25th. And I know you want to go. Benton County Fairgrounds in Benton. You just got to wait for me this hour sometime to give you that cue to call. We're talking about mutton busting, rodeo clowns, live music in the beer tent, and a whole lot more. 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Tickets $15 for adults, $10 for students, kids 5 and under. Get in free. So don't miss the Benton County Fair Rodeo out in Benton. Be listening for that cue to call. When you hear it, be caller 5. All right, sometime this hour. Gas looks like kind of is coming down a little bit, but that and grocery prices all reaching record highs, but no signs of relief anytime soon, really. It's almost as if inflation isn't just a number. It's a lifestyle.
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7: 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Weatherology meteorologist Derek Dahlman says mostly clear skies, 53, a little breezy tonight. Overnight Friday looks like sunny skies and 82. 75 right now in Newton, 74 State Center, 76 at the Kix Studios. 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Oh, yeah. 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
1: I was Best Country Kicks 101.1. The Drive at 5, Alan Jackson on a Throwback Thursday, chasing that neon rainbow, a semi-autobiographical song about his life, released 1990. Helped establish Alan as one of country music's greatest storytellers. In theaters this weekend, Steven Spielberg's Disclosure Day looks pretty good. Let's check it out.
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1: 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In theaters this weekend, Steven Spielberg's Disclosure Day. Steven Spielberg takes humanity's biggest question and turns it into a globe-spanning thrill ride. When governments finally reveal what they know about extraterrestrial life, the world is forced to confront a truth that's been hiding in plain sight.
8: Good morning, Kansas City. 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Today's
9: Do you understand what she's saying?
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0: Hudson Westbrook on Iowa's Best Country, Kicks 101.1. I'm Jonathan Nice. Hey, if you're looking for something fun to do Saturday morning, the Ames Municipal Airport is hosting its annual Fly-In Pancake Breakfast from 7:30 to 12:30. This is going to be awesome. You can take the kids because they're going to remember this for a very long time. This year's event features a vintage Vietnam-era helicopter, classic aircraft displays, live entertainment, family activities, and the chance to get up close to some amazing airplanes. Pancake breakfast tickets are $10 for adults, $5 for $5 for kids ages 6 to 12, and free for children 5 and under. Want to take to the skies? You can do that too. Airplane rides going to be available for $35 per person. Proceeds from the event benefit the Boys and Girls Club of Story County and the Ames Police Benefit Association. So come hungry, be ready to help out a great cause, bring the family, and enjoy a morning at the airport.
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0: 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Weatherology meteorologist Eric Dolman says mostly clear skies, a little breezy. Look for lows dipping down to about 53. Friday looks nice, sunny and 82. Right now it's 76 in Des Moines, 72 Collins, and 74 at the Kick Studios with Megan Maroney. 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

Iowa's Best Country Kicks 101.1. Well, the Knicks came back from 29 points down to beat the Spurs in Game 4 of the NBA Finals. New York sports fans haven't been this excited since the Jets almost tied a game. Left Charles Barkley struggling for words, which, you know, there's nothing new there. But good job, guys. Parker McCallum killing me on Iowa's Best Country Kicks 101.1.

0: Keith Urban, Iowa's Best Country Kicks 101.1. Kicks Clash every weekday. Have you got to play yet? Do you know somebody who's won? Well, it happens during the Country Cafe every single day, Monday through Friday, with Doris Day. Two brave Kicks listeners enter, but one person survives the clash and walks away with a delicious $25 gift certificate, like Shell from Laurel did today. She's got a $25 gift certificate to Opa Grill. I'm sorry, Polly Ice was today. Polly Ice in Grinnell was today. So not Opa Grill in Marshalltown. That was yesterday. That's Wednesday. Thursday's Polly Ice. Tomorrow is going to be Tannin Wine Bar, Small Bites, and Craft Beer in Marshalltown. So congratulations, Shell. 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I'm just saying, here at the radio station. Doris is going to fire off those four questions. 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
8: 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See the best of the best and the rising stars at the Iowa County Fairgrounds in Marengo, Iowa on June 27th. 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
0: 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Weatherology meteorologist Derek Dahlman says mostly clear skies. Overnight lows down to 53. West wind gusting up to about 26 miles an hour. So pretty breezy. Friday looks pretty good. Sunny skies, 82. Saturday starts mostly sunny, but showers and thunderstorms are likely after 1 o'clock. Highs near 81. Then Sunday looks solid. Sunny, cooler, 73. Right now it's 74 in Linville, 71 Zering, 75 at the Kicks.

0: There's a guy somewhere who missed the birth of his own child because he was arguing with strangers on social media about barbecue sauce. It happens. And get this, 66% of us say they pick up their phone for absolutely no reason. I've done that just for no reason, going out to get some water or a coffee in my case. Just pick up the phone, no reason. It's like we're all carrying around a tiny electronic raccoon that keeps stealing our attention. It happens. Also, 47% wish they could get that wasted phone time back. Really? Who ran this survey? Your mom?
1: 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It's wild and it's Western. Wild Horse and Sandbur Rodeo Productions present the Battle for the Valley Rodeo on June 27th. 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

0: 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While watching an ex move on with somebody new. Ah, released back in 1993. The song's emotional lyrics and Colin Ray's vocals made it one of the standout country songs of the decade, which is kind of awesome. Coming up, we got that very nice weather forecast. We got Riley Green, Ella Langley coming up, and more of your favorite throwback songs after 7 o'clock.
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13: 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Weatherology meteorologist Derek Dahlman says clear skies, overnight lows down to 53. Still a little breezy, though. Friday looks pretty good. Sunny, highs near 82. Clear again Friday night, lows down to 60. Right now in Kix Country, 72 in Ames. Grinnell, 71. 71 at the Kix Studios. 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